0: most people back at home will be wanting to see the ceasefire continue and wanting to see stability and wanting to see the Strait of Hormuz open, because that means that the impact on our economy will reduce.
1: Campaigners have welcomed the posthumous pardon for Ruth Ellis, the last woman to be hanged in the UK. The King has granted her a conditional pardon after she was convicted of killing her lover David Blakely in 1955. Her family insists she was a victim of domestic abuse. Becky Gittins, Labour MP for Clwyd East, says it's an important judgment.
2: I spoke to some students today and they learn about Ruth in their curriculum. They learn about this injustice. They learn about what we take into consideration in our legal system today, and it's a really important day for them too to have seen it corrected.
1: Home Secretary Shabana Mahmood is set to change the law so the ringleader of the Rochdale grooming gang can be deported. She's expected to amend the 1971 Immigration Act, which currently stops convicted sex offender Shabir Ahmed being removed from the UK. Police believe a man has absconded to Zimbabwe after his wife and two daughters were found dead at a house in Bedford. The 45-year-old is the prime suspect, as officers believe the three were murdered. Detective Inspector Lee Martin is leading the inquiry.
3: We know that the suspect, Endodana Mukanyezi Chuma, also known as Mark, left the country on Saturday using a British passport. He is now believed to be in Zimbabwe. We are throwing the full weight of the law behind this investigation to track you down.
1: And British wildcard Arthur Ferry's through to the semi-finals at Wimbledon. That's the latest from Radio News Hub. I'm David Hall.
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1: Any early mist and fog will clear throughout the morning. England, Wales and eastern Scotland will experience another hot day with hazy sunshine and light winds. A high of 34 degrees Celsius.

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1: The US has resumed airstrikes on Iran. Explosions have been heard across the south of the country. The attacks come as Donald Trump says he's number one on Iran's hit list and promised to ramp up military action.
2: The leaders are gone, and you know what? I may be gone too, because I'm their number one target. It's out all over the place. I'm their number one because they're scum. That's the way they act, and that's the way they've done it for 47 years. But I'm doing what's right for the country. I'm doing really what's right for the world.
1: The Home Secretary is to change the law so the ringleader of the Rochdale grooming gang can be deported. Shabana Mahmood is expected to amend the 1971 Immigration Act, which currently stops Sabir Ahmed being removed from the UK. The 73-year-old was released from prison last week after being jailed for a number of child sexual offences. The family of Ruth Ellis, the last woman to be hanged in the UK, are to continue their fight to help victims of domestic violence. Ellis, who was executed in 1955 for killing her lover David Blakely, has been granted a conditional pardon by the King. Her family has long argued she was the victim of domestic abuse, and lawyer Grace Horton from Mishcon Durea says they'll fight on.
3: They're never going to stop campaigning for the wider issue of domestic abuse survivors and how they're treated by the law in the courts. And I think there is some way to go on that campaign. And I think that they are very well placed to be able to push that forward.
1: The BBC licence fee is outdated, a busted flush and no longer fit for purpose. That's according to the man that runs the corporation. New Director General Mac Britton has told MPs it needs a radical overhaul.
4: The BBC is locked into yesterday's model of consumption. So the licence fee being payable on linear television and iPlayer when the world's moved on. Consumers are living in tomorrow's world today. So we need to look again at the mechanism for funding.
1: And Jordan Henderson has undergone successful surgery in Kansas City after he suffered a wrist injury in the aftermath of England's win against Mexico. That's the latest from Radio News Hub. I'm David Hall.
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1: Any early mist and fog will clear throughout the morning. England, Wales and eastern Scotland will experience another hot day with hazy sunshine and light winds. A high of 34 degrees Celsius.
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1: The United States has launched more airstrikes on Iran. Iranian media have reported explosions being heard at several locations across the south of the country. The attacks come as world leaders called for calm after Donald Trump threatened to ramp up military action. US Secretary General Antonio Guterres has appealed for a return to the ceasefire, a sentiment echoed by Prime Minister Keir Starmer.
2: Most people back at home will be wanting to see the ceasefire continue and wanting to see stability and wanting to see the Strait of Hormuz open, because that means that the impact on our economy will reduce.
1: Campaigners have welcomed the posthumous pardon for Ruth Ellis, the last woman to be hanged in the UK. The King has granted her a conditional pardon after she was convicted of killing her lover David Blakely in 1955. Her family insists she was a victim of domestic abuse. Becky Gittins, Labour MP for Clwyd East, says it's an important judgment.
3: I spoke to some students today and they learn about Ruth in their curriculum. They learn about this injustice. They learn about what we take into consideration in our legal system today. And it's a really important day for them too to have seen it corrected.
1: Home Secretary Shabana Mahmood is set to change the law so the ringleader of the Rochdale grooming gang can be deported. She's expected to amend the 1971 Immigration Act, which currently stops convicted sex offender Shabir Ahmed being removed from the UK. Police believe a man has absconded to Zimbabwe after his wife and two daughters were found dead at a house in Bedford. The 45-year-old is the prime suspect, as officers believe the three were murdered. Detective Inspector Lee Martin is leading the inquiry.
4: We know that the suspect, Endoldana Mukanyezi Chuma, also known as Mark, left the country on Saturday using a British passport. He is now believed to be in Zimbabwe. We are throwing the full weight of the law behind this investigation to track you down.
1: And British wildcard Arthur Ferry's through to the semi-finals at Wimbledon. That's the latest from Radio News Hub. I'm David Hall.
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1: Any early mist and fog will clear throughout the morning. England, Wales and eastern Scotland will experience another hot day with hazy sunshine and light winds. A high of 34 degrees Celsius.

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I can turn a mad into a fan. 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
1: The US has resumed airstrikes on Iran. Explosions have been heard across the south of the country. The attacks come as Donald Trump says he's number one on Iran's hit list and promised to ramp up military action.
2: Their leaders are gone. And you know what? I may be gone too, because I'm their number one target. It's out all over the place. I'm their number one because they're scum. That's the way they act. And that's the way they've done it for 47 years. But I'm doing what's right for the country. I'm doing really what's right for the world.
1: The Home Secretary is to change the law so the ringleader of the Rochdale grooming gang can be deported. Shabana Mahmood is expected to amend the 1971 Immigration Act, which currently stops Sabir Ahmed being removed from the UK. The 73-year-old was released from prison last week after being jailed for a number of child sexual offences. The family of Ruth Ellis, the last woman to be hanged in the UK, are to continue their fight to help victims of domestic violence. Ellis, who was executed in 1955 for killing her lover David Blakely, has been granted a conditional pardon by the King. Her family has long argued she was the victim of domestic abuse, and lawyer Grace Horton from Mishcon Durea says they'll fight on.
3: They're never going to stop campaigning for the wider issue of domestic abuse survivors and how they're treated by the law in the courts. And I think there is some way to go on that campaign. And I think that they are very well placed to be able to push that forward.
1: The BBC licence fee is outdated, a busted flush and no longer fit for purpose. That's according to the man that runs the corporation. New Director General Mac Britton has told MPs it needs a radical overhaul.
4: The BBC is locked into yesterday's model of consumption. So the licence fee being payable on linear television and iPlayer when the world's moved on. Consumers are living in tomorrow's world today. So we need to look again at the mechanism for funding.
1: And Jordan Henderson has undergone successful surgery in Kansas City after he suffered a wrist injury in the aftermath of England's win against Mexico. That's the latest from Radio News Hub. I'm David Hall.
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1: Any early mist and fog will clear throughout the morning. England, Wales and eastern Scotland will experience another hot day with hazy sunshine and light winds. A high of 34 degrees Celsius.
0: We are Audenshaw.

on top, but it's the authority strong. 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When you got

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1: The United States has launched more airstrikes on Iran. Iranian media have reported explosions being heard at several locations across the south of the country. The attacks come as world leaders called for calm after Donald Trump threatened to ramp up military action. U.S. Secretary General Antonio Guterres has appealed for a return to the ceasefire, a sentiment echoed by Prime Minister Keir Starmer.
2: Most people back at home will be wanting to see the ceasefire continue and wanting to see stability and wanting to see the Strait of Hormuz open, because that means that the impact on our economy will reduce.
1: Campaigners have welcomed the posthumous pardon for Ruth Ellis, the last woman to be hanged in the UK. The King has granted her a conditional pardon after she was convicted of killing her lover David Blakely in 1955. Her family insists she was a victim of domestic abuse. Becky Gittins, Labour MP for Clwyd East, says it's an important judgment.
3: I spoke to some students today and they learn about Ruth in their curriculum. They learn about this injustice. They learn about what we take into consideration in our legal system today. And it's a really important day for them too to have seen it corrected.
1: Home Secretary Shabana Mahmood is set to change the law so the ringleader of the Rochdale grooming gang can be deported. She's expected to amend the 1971 Immigration Act, which currently stops convicted sex offender Shabir Ahmed being removed from the UK. Police believe a man has absconded to Zimbabwe after his wife and two daughters were found dead at a house in Bedford. The 45-year-old is the prime suspect, as officers believe the three were murdered. Detective Inspector Lee Martin is leading the inquiry.
4: We know that the suspect, Endodana Makanyezi Chuma, also known as Mark, left the country on Saturday using a British passport. He is now believed to be in Zimbabwe. We are throwing the full weight of the law behind this investigation to track you down.
1: And British wildcard Arthur Ferry's through to the semi-finals at Wimbledon. That's the latest from Radio News Hub. I'm David Hall.
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1: Any early mist and fog will clear throughout the morning. England, Wales and eastern Scotland will experience another hot day with hazy sunshine and light winds. A high of 34 degrees Celsius.

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1: Disability benefits are no longer fit for purpose. That's according to a review amid promises of bold reform to the system. Molly Hughes has more.
2: The interim TIMS report says claimants of personal independent payments often find the system to apply for the benefits dehumanising, soul-destroying and degrading. PIP is intended to help with everyday tasks and extra living costs if someone has a long-term physical or mental health condition or disability. Instead of immediate reform, the review led by Disability Minister Sir Stephen Timms was put in place to gather views on PIP and how it works, with the government promising no changes to the benefit until it's completed. The final report is due in autumn.
1: The US have launched another round of strikes against Iran as promised by Donald Trump. He previously threatened to carry out further attacks, branding the Iranian regime scum and dishonourable after suggesting the ceasefire was over. That could be bad news for energy bills over here, but Keir Starmer says that those affected would be supported. Nigel Farage is ploughing on with his by-election plans despite the fact it will be boycotted by the major parties. Reform UK have earmarked August the 6th for the Clacton vote. It will launch the parliamentary process to trigger the contest today. At the moment, only Count Binface has put his name forward. The Reform leader says other parties are running scared. There is a drug driving epidemic on Britain's roads. That's what a charity is warning today, saying the number of offences has overtaken drink driving for the first time. Nicholas Lees is I Am Road Smart's spokesperson.
3: It can result in you being banned from the roads. It can result in imprisonment, and also it will go on your licence for about 11 years. So consequently, you'll have huge insurance costs in the future.
1: And we're hearing there could be an extra bank holiday if England win the World Cup. When asked about it, the Prime Minister said he didn't want to jinx it, but told reporters to ask again if they get to the final. That will take place on the 19th of July, and we could have the following Friday off. That's the latest from Radio News Hub. I'm Frankie Hersine.
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1: Cloud clearing, but some patches lingering on western coast and remaining cloudy in the northwest of Scotland with some patchy rain there too. Elsewhere, another hot and sunny day with highs of 35 degrees Celsius.

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3: Yeah, Tim.
2: Hey, you talked to Mark lately?
3: I haven't really talked to him, but he looks pretty down.
2: 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Yeah, well, maybe we should cheer him up then.
3: What do you suppose we should do?
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1: Wow, look at her.
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3: From Radio News Hub, I'm Frankie Hairsign. Disability benefits are no longer fit for purpose. That's according to a review amid promises of bold reform to the system. Nigel Farage is ploughing on with his by-election plans despite the fact it will be boycotted by the major parties. Only Count Binface has put his name forward. Donald Trump's warning the situation in Iran could get much worse after more US strikes on Iran last night. He says the ceasefire with Iran is effectively over. And we're hearing there could be an extra bank holiday if England win the World Cup. It'll be on the Friday after the final.

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1: Thursday, the 9th of July at 7 o'clock, the very latest headlines.
2: An interim report on disability benefits in the UK is calling for bold reform to the system. Ollie Hughes has the details.
3: Disability benefits are no longer fit for purpose, with the process of applying for the benefits being dehumanising and soul-destroying. That's according to the interim TIMSS report, which is due to be fully published in the autumn. Personal Independence Payment, or PIP, is intended to help with everyday tasks and extra living costs. When it's published, the government has insisted the review will ensure PIP is fit and fair for the future.
2: Donald Trump's warning the situation in Iran could get much worse after more US strikes on Iran last night. US forces hit around 90 targets overnight, while Iran responded with strikes targeting Bahrain, Kuwait and Qatar. The US president said yesterday that the ceasefire is over following Iranian attacks on ships in the Strait of Hormuz. Nigel Farage is facing further scrutiny as he continues with the plan for a Clacton by-election. It's despite the fact that all other major parties are boycotting, with only Count Binface putting his name forward. Reform UK have earmarked August the 6th for the vote. Vet businesses will be accountable to an independent regulator for the first time as part of the biggest reform to the sector in 60 years. The government are aiming to give pet owners a clear, straightforward route when complaints arise. They also want to make pricing more transparent and introduce a comparison website. For the first time in history, the number of drug driving offences has overtaken drink driving.
4: There are many different reasons why people shouldn't do it. It is frankly really dangerous. It seems like we're mired in a bit of an epidemic of it.
2: That's Nicholas Lees from I Am Road Smart. They're calling for more education and greater police controls to stop drug drivers. We could be getting an extra bank holiday if England win the World Cup. The Prime Minister has not confirmed it, but told reporters to ask him again if they get to the final. And British wildcard Arthur Ferry is through to the semi-finals at Wimbledon. He beat ninth seed Flavio Caboli in a straight set victory yesterday. The 23-year-old will now face French Open winner Alexander Zverev in Friday's semi. From Radio News Hub, I'm Frankie Hersine.
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6: And now with the local headlines, I'm Lewis Connell. A pedestrian was rushed to hospital with serious injuries after being struck by a vehicle fleeing police on Tuesday evening. Officers pursued the car as it passed by them at high speed before a collision occurred between the vehicle and the pedestrian. A man was arrested on suspicion of causing serious injury by dangerous driving and remains in police custody. Ashton Underline Swimming Club capped off their excellent season in style last month by winning the coveted Celebration Gala at the Manchester Aquatic Centre. The gala followed the conclusion of the league season in which Ashton were victorious for the fifth campaign in a row. And finally, Glossop Motorsports sensation Alicia Palmowski extended her lead at the top of the F1 Academy standings over the weekend with a home race win at Silverstone. The 19-year-old was denied back-to-back pole positions by a superb qualifying display from wildcard driver Chiara Bettig, but recovered expertly to take her third victory of the campaign. That's all for now. There's more news online at TamesideRadio.com.
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1: It's another very warm, sunny day. 30 Celsius is the high. Get the factor 50 out tonight. Sunshine into the late evening and lows overnight down to 20 degrees. Tameside Radio. So good morning. Welcome to Breakfast Thursday morning. I'm Paul Harvey at 103.6 FM Tameside Radio. 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

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I'm Paul Harvey. We play today's best music and your favourite songs of all time. And don't forget, today, it's not just a normal day, it's an absolutely gorgeous day. Loads of sunshine again today, just like yesterday, and highs again touching 30 Celsius. Tonight, perfect for the beer garden, down to 20 degrees. Right now, let's get our morning chill-out song on from Queen. The show must go on at Costa del Tameside.

0: and the show must go on from 103.6 FM, Tameside Radio at breakfast, Thursday morning. I'm Paul. Thank you for getting us on, by the way. Waking you up and getting you going and getting you ready for what will be another glorious day. The only thing I can't help you with is your excuse for why you're not going to go in work today. All the obvious ones have been used already by your work colleagues, so you're going to have to think outside the box, or otherwise your boss is just going to laugh at you. Right, travel news on the way shortly, Erasure as well, and stick around, Miley Cyrus plays next.
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Erasure's Star, before it, Miley Cyrus. 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
0: Right, let's take a quick look at the roads across the area. Starting to build on Mottram Moor, as you would expect at this point. Woolley Lane starting to get quite busy as well over the bridge. Not too bad, though, coming through Hollingworth right now. Up at Hattersley Roundabout, a little bit busy there if you're leaving the M67 to come down Mottram Moor. If you're going up Backmoor towards Staley Bridge, that's moving quite well. Even once you drop down into Staley Bridge itself, no major issues there right now. Busy on Stamford Street in Ashton. Busy on Park Parade over the BT Roundabout as well. And past Ashton Moss on Manchester Road down towards Fairfield. A little bit busy in Droylsden as well. Elsewhere, Denton starting to build up quite a little bit at this point. And also it's busy on the M60 from Ashton Moss through towards Bredbury. Spot something we're not talking about? 0330 123 0181's my number. On the way, the headlines and Sabrina Carpenter and a classic from Genesis to come.
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5: From Radio News Hub, I'm Frankie Hairsign. An interim report on disability benefits in the UK is calling for a bold reform to the system. Nigel Farage is ploughing on with his by-election plans, despite the fact it will be boycotted by the major parties. The US have launched another round of strikes against Iran, as promised by Donald Trump. Vet businesses will be accountable to an independent regulator for the first time as part of the biggest reform to the sector in 60 years. And British wildcard Arthur Ferry is through to the semi-finals at Wimbledon. He beat 9th seed Flavio Caboli in a straight sets victory.
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6: Stocks plummeted on Wednesday as tensions flared in the Middle East, with the US threatening further attacks on Iran. The FTSE 100 closed down 176 points at 10,489. Oil prices have jumped, with a barrel of oil trading higher at $80 a barrel compared to $73 on Tuesday. The decline in the housing market may be starting to pass. The Royal Institution of Chartered Surveyors has found there are still ongoing concerns about the impact of inflation, the cost of living, domestic political uncertainty and global conflicts, but the volume of new buyer inquiries was the least negative since February. Planning consent has been granted for the UK's second largest solar farm. Energy Secretary Ed Miliband has approved plans for the One Earth solar farm project, which will be built on the border of Nottinghamshire and Lincolnshire. It should generate enough electricity to power around 200,000 homes. And vet businesses are to undergo their biggest reform in 60 years, with the government considering introducing an independent regulator.
4: We are Duckingfield.

Carpenter in such a funny way. Genesis, Jesus, he knows me before it. This is Tameside Radio at breakfast. The Tameside reporter this week reports on the Denton Scouts that stopped the land sale. More details in the paper this week at Tameside. Tell me that.

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And this is Sam Fender. It's called Arm's Length at Tameside Radio Breakfast on a Thursday morning. Travel details on the way shortly. And also more of your local news that you need to wake up to. This is Tameside Breakfast.

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0: Just a quick look at the roads. Busy on Mottram Moor, as you would expect. It's also busy at Hattersley roundabout as well. Past Tesco and McDonald's on Stockport Road, up to the roundabout, equally busy. M67, that's moving all right. No major issues there until you get down to that last little stretch before Denton Island. M60, that's busy from Ashton Moss through to Portwood roundabout. Elsewhere, Park Parade in Ashton's busy. Also, BT roundabout knocking on from Stamford Street, busy as well. And busy past Ashton Moss. If you spot something we're not talking about, you can always let us know. 033-0123-0181 is our number.
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1: Thursday, the 9th of July at 8 o'clock, the very latest headlines.
2: Disability benefits are no longer fit for purpose. That's according to a review amid promises of bold reform to the system. Molly Hughes has more.
3: The interim TIMS report says claimants of personal independent payments often find the system to apply for the benefits dehumanising, soul-destroying and degrading. PIP is intended to help with everyday tasks and extra living costs if someone has a long-term physical or mental health condition or disability. Instead of immediate reform, the review led by Disability Minister Sir Stephen Timms was put in place to gather views on PIP and how it works, with the government promising no changes to the benefits until it's completed. The final report is due in autumn.
2: The US have launched another round of strikes against Iran as promised by Donald Trump. He previously threatened to carry out further attacks, branding the Iranian regime as scum and dishonourable after suggesting the ceasefire was over. Nigel Farage is ploughing on with his by-election plans despite the fact it will be boycotted by the major parties. Reform UK have earmarked August the 6th for the Clacton vote. It will launch the parliamentary process to trigger the contest today. At the moment, only Count Binface has put his name forward. The Reform leader says the other parties are running scared. Radical action is needed to tackle drug driving.
4: We need to look at the system as a whole. We need to have drug driving rehabilitation schemes like we do for drink driving. And I think we need to have more education, particularly among our younger drivers, about the consequences and the myths that are attached to taking drugs and driving.
2: That's Nicholas Lees from the charity I Am Road Smart. His warning comes as the number of drug driving offences has surpassed drink driving for the first time in history. We're hearing that there could be an extra bank holiday if England win the World Cup. When asked about it, the Prime Minister said he didn't want to jinx it, but told reporters to ask again if they get to the final. And Sir Gary Oldman's been nominated for an Emmy for his role as Jackson Lamb in Slow Horses. It's his fourth nomination in the category for that character. From Radio News Hub, I'm Frankie Hersine.
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7: And now with the local headlines, I'm Lewis Connell. A pedestrian was rushed to hospital with serious injuries after being struck by a vehicle fleeing police on Tuesday evening. Officers pursued the car as it passed by them at high speed before a collision occurred between the vehicle and the pedestrian. A man was arrested on suspicion of causing serious injury by dangerous driving and remains in police custody. Ashton Underline Swimming Club capped off their excellent season in style last month by winning the coveted Celebration Gala at the Manchester Aquatic Centre. The gala followed the conclusion of the league season in which Ashton were victorious for the fifth campaign in a row. And finally, Glossop Motorsports sensation Alicia Palmowski extended her lead at the top of the F1 Academy standings over the weekend with a home race win at Silverstone. The 19-year-old was denied back-to-back pole positions by a superb qualifying display from wildcard driver Chiara Bettig, but recovered expertly to take her third victory of the campaign. That's all for now. There's more news online at TamesideRadio.com.
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1: Rummage around in your holiday suitcase for some summery clothes for today. Another dry, hot, sunny day across the area. 30 Celsius today. Definitely factor 50 weather. And don't forget the sunglasses as well. You'll definitely need those. And tonight, you'll need some nice clopper for the beer garden. It's dry and bright and sunny well into the evening. And a low tonight down to 20 Celsius.

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It's your More Music Breakfast for Thursday. I'm Paul Harvey. Thank you for getting us on. Got a roundup of the travel for you very soon and more of today's best music and your favourite songs of all time. Beautiful South, Rotterdam on the way. I've Got a Feeling, the Black Eyed Peas. And right now, a classic from Andrew Roachford. This is Cuddly Toy on 103.6 FM, Tameside Radio.

0: 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Wherever you are across the area, I guarantee today it is wall-to-wall sunshine. Make sure you dress appropriately. Otherwise, you'll do two things. You'll look a lemon and you'll be really uncomfortable as well. So, yeah, dress appropriately and don't forget your shades as well. Right, stick around. Black Eyed Peas, I've Got a Feeling on the way, and the beautiful South Rotterdam, all on the way in just a couple of ticks. Stay right there.
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0: M60 looking quite busy right now from Ashton Moss right the way through to Portwood Roundabout. Also busy on the final leg of the M67 down to Denton Island. Elsewhere, Denton itself looking quite busy right now. Busy round Audenshaw as well. Top of Shepley down onto Globe Lane. That's looking quite busy right now. Elsewhere, King Street in Duckey. Busy going down towards Ashton. Busy on Park Parade and, of course, on Stamford Street past the BT Roundabout. Busy past Downton Road, past the hospital and Mosley Road as well, looking quite busy. Hurst Cross, yeah, quite busy there as well at this point. Elsewhere, Mottram Moor, like a car park, you'd expect that, no other way. And Stalybridge itself, handling things quite well at this point. Just a little bit busy at the bottom of Huddersfield Road. Spot something we're not talking about? 0330 123 0181 is my number.
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7: From Radio News Hub, I'm Frankie Hairstein. An interim report on disability benefits in the UK is calling for a bold reform of the system. It says claimants of personal independence payment often find the system dehumanising and degrading. Donald Trump's warning the situation in Iran could get much worse after more strikes last night. Nigel Farage is ploughing on with his by-election plans despite the fact it will be boycotted by the major parties. And vet businesses will be accountable to an independent regulator for the first time as part of the biggest reform to the sector in 60 years.
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7: Declan Rice, Reece James and Mark Gerhey have raised concerns over their fitness after missing England training in Kansas City. Jordan Henderson is back at the team hotel after successful surgery on a wrist injury and is unlikely to be fit to play against Norway in their World Cup quarterfinal on Saturday. But Morgan Rogers is hoping he can return.
8: To see him this morning smiling and still as happy as he ever is, no matter what's happened in the last 48 hours or whatnot, it's so nice for us to just see him. And yeah, hopefully we can get him back out on the pitch as soon as possible, really.
7: England are preparing for the first women's test match to be played at Lord's this Friday. It's a history-making event, and pacer Lauren Filer says it's perfect timing.
9: If you'd said a few years ago that this was going to happen, I don't think many people would have believed you. Obviously, it's such a prestigious ground, and we've had World Cups here, and it just feels right that now that we can have a test match here as well.
7: And British wildcard Arthur Ferry is through to the semi-finals at Wimbledon. He beat ninth seed Flavio Gaboli in a straight set victory. The 23-year-old will now face French Open winner Alexander Zverev in Friday's semi-final.
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the Bangles from 103.6 FM Tameside Radio, 25 to 9. Do you know the Bangles were originally called the Bangs? And they had to change their name because there was another band somewhere in America that had the same name, and they sent them a cease and desist. And if I remember rightly, the album that that song came from, Suzanne Hoffs from the band recorded the whole album in her birthday suit. I know.

I love that. Robbie Williams and Bon Jovi. We made it look easy. Simple Minds promise you a miracle. This is Tameside Radio with Sam Fender and Olivia Dean now.

0: 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Just gone 10 to 9. Let's get the travel news.
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0: I guess we should start with the obvious one, which is Mottram Moor. Very busy making its way up to Hattersley Roundabout. Also busy up on Backmoor as well as you head down towards Stalybridge down Mottram Moor Road. Busy in Stalybridge as well at the junction with Huddersfield Road and again further up at Wakefield Road. Round Cockbrook, not looking too bad. Further down Sanford Street, looking busier towards BT Roundabout. It's also busy on Park Parade and King Street as well, coming down towards Ashton, looking quite busy. Ashton Moss down Manchester Road, that's looking busy towards Fairfield. Not too bad though towards Droylston. M60, that's busy from Ashton Moss through towards the Portwood Roundabout, that's looking busy. Right, if you spot something, you can let us know. 0330 123 0181 is my number. And this is Basomatic and Fascinating Rhythm at Tameside Radio Breakfast.

your stereo. Give me the funky rhythm and we're ready to go. A little something for the heart, some medicine for the soul. And now we got it under full control. I make a pilgrimage to the dance floor. Mr. Operator, what you waiting for? It's Billy O on the control tower. He's Bizomatic in a funky power. Never begin until the midnight hour. We never begin until the midnight hour. So now you know the name, you know the baseline is a game. Jamming the dance floor is his only aim. Like a funky Avenger, tougher than a ninja. Devastating the speakers is his claim to fame. Cause we're solid.

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1: It's a very warm Thursday, the 9th of July. It's 9 o'clock, and let's get the very latest headlines.
2: An interim report on disability benefits in the UK is calling for a bold reform of the system. Holly Hughes has the details.
3: Disability benefits are no longer fit for purpose, with the process of applying for the benefits being dehumanising and soul-destroying. That's according to the interim TIMS report, which is due to be fully published in the autumn. Personal Independence Payment, or PIP, is intended to help with everyday tasks and extra living costs. When it's published, the government has insisted the review will ensure PIP is fit and fair for the future.
2: Donald Trump's warning that the situation in Iran could get much worse after more US strikes last night. US forces hit around 90 targets overnight, while Iran responded with strikes targeting Bahrain, Kuwait and Qatar. The US president said yesterday that the ceasefire is over following Iranian attacks on ships in the Strait of Hormuz. Nigel Farage is facing further scrutiny as they continue with their plans for the Clacton by-election. It's despite the fact that all the other major parties are boycotting, with only Count Binface putting his name forward. A man accused of a mass stabbing on a train in Cambridgeshire is due in court today. 33-year-old Anthony Williams is charged with 10 counts of attempted murder after several people were stabbed on an LNER train from Doncaster to London in November last year. He'll appear at Cambridge Crown Court for a plea hearing. There is a drug driving epidemic on Britain's roads. That's what a charity's warning today, saying the number of offences has overtaken drink driving for the first time. Nicholas Lees is I Am Road Smart's spokesperson.
4: Drug driving is a really serious offence, and it can result in you being banned from the roads. It can result in imprisonment, and also it will go on your licence for about 11 years. So consequently, you'll have huge insurance costs.
2: Vet businesses will be accountable to an independent regulator for the first time as part of the biggest reform to the sector in 60 years. The government also wants to make pricing more transparent and introduce a comparison website. And we could be getting an extra bank holiday if England win the World Cup. The Prime Minister's not confirmed it yet, but he's told reporters to ask him again if they get to the final. For Home Radio News Hub, I'm Frankie Hersein.
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6: And now with the local headlines, I'm Lewis Connell. A pedestrian was rushed to hospital with serious injuries after being struck by a vehicle fleeing police on Tuesday evening. Officers pursued the car as it passed by them at high speed before a collision occurred between the vehicle and the pedestrian. A man was arrested on suspicion of causing serious injury by dangerous driving and remains in police custody. Ashton Underline Swimming Club capped off their excellent season in style last month by winning the coveted Celebration Gala at the Manchester Aquatic Centre. The gala followed the conclusion of the league season, in which Ashton were victorious for the fifth campaign in a row. And finally, Glossop Motorsports sensation Alicia Palmowski extended her lead at the top of the F1 Academy standings over the weekend with a home race win at Silverstone. The 19-year-old was denied back-to-back pole positions by a superb qualifying display from wildcard driver Chiara Bettig, but recovered expertly to take her third victory of the campaign. That's all for now. There's more news online at TamesideRadio.com.
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1: Rummage around in the garage, dig out the kids' old paddling pool, fill it up, you're going to need it today. Glorious wall-to-wall sunshine. Highs today, 30 degrees.

0: wrapping up another triple play. Ed Sheeran, Azizam, Fleetwood Mac, Everywhere, and Taylor Dane, Tell It To My Heart. This is Tameside Radio Breakfast. Come on in, I'm Paul. It's 9:14 thereabouts. And stick with me for Sister Sledge, The Script, and I've got Jamiroquai to get on next.
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It's a song that's been around for like forever, really, isn't it? Sister Sledge, greatest dancer. But you still want to sing Getting Jiggy With It to it, don't you? Will Smith has got a lot to answer for. Before it, Jamiroquai, Little L at Tameside Radio. Good morning, I'm Paul. It's 9:23 and these are the scripts.

0: the script and the man in the arena from 103.6 FM, Tameside Radio. I'm Paul Harvey. Thursday morning at breakfast. Thanks for having us on. A brand new breakfast show is on the way very soon. Currently under development. Olivia Rodrigo on the way after Michael Jackson. Beat It in a couple of ticks. Whatever you do, hang on there.
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6: US medical drama The Pitt and comedy Hacks lead the nominations for this year's Emmy Awards. The Pitt has received 25 nominations in total, closely followed by the final season of Hacks with 24. British stars in the running include Matthew Rhys, Kerry Mulligan, Gary Oldman and Rufus Sewell. But there was no room on the Best Drama shortlist for the final seasons of Stranger Things or Euphoria. Singer Alexandra Burke is to star in a new musical based on the life of Chaka Khan. The 37-year-old will play the so-called Queen of Funk in I'm Every Woman, the Chaka Khan musical, depicting the award-winning singer-songwriter's journey to stardom. Burke, who won The X Factor in 2008, says it's the hardest role she's ever undertaken. And Katie Tunstall is to headline the opening ceremony of the 2026 Commonwealth Games in Glasgow. The singer-songwriter, who's currently on a world tour, will return to Scotland to perform at the Hydro on July the 23rd.

103.6 FM, Tameside Radio, playing today's best music and your favourite songs of all time. 18 minutes to 10. I'm Paul at breakfast. There's no point denying it. Rod Stewart is one of those all-time classic artists. He's really good at what he does. And do you know what? He can still do it, even though he's knocking on a little bit. Right, Taylor Swift on the way. After Janet Jackson first.

Taylor Swift got married at the weekend. Just a little quiet affair, you know, just fill a football stadium with people, you know, like you do. Right now, a song that I love and adore so much, Deacon Blue, I'll Never Fall in Love Again. This is Tameside Radio at breakfast. What?

0: Pink and Blue, I'll Never Fall in Love Again. This is Tameside Radio, 8 minutes to ten. Hang on there.
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1: Thursday, 9th of July, it's 10 o'clock. Let's get the very latest headlines.
2: Disability benefits are no longer fit for purpose. That's according to a review amid promises of bold reform to the system. Holly Hughes has more.
3: The interim TIMS report says claimants of personal independent payments often find the system to apply for the benefits dehumanising, soul-destroying and degrading. PIP is intended to help with everyday tasks and extra living costs if someone has a long-term physical or mental health condition or disability. Instead of immediate reform, the review led by Disability Minister Sir Stephen Timms was put in place to gather views on PIP and how it works, with the government promising no changes to the benefits until it's completed. The final report is due in autumn.
2: The US have launched another round of strikes against Iran as promised by Donald Trump. He'd previously threatened to carry out further attacks, branding the Iranian regime as scum and dishonourable after suggesting the ceasefire was over. That could be bad news for energy bills. Sir Keir Starmer says those affected would be supported. Nigel Farage is ploughing on with his by-election plans despite the fact it will be boycotted by the major parties. Reform UK have earmarked August the 6th for the Clacton vote. It will launch the parliamentary process to trigger the contest today. At the moment, only Count Binface has put his name forward. The Reform leader says other parties are running scared. For the first time in history, the number of drug driving offences has overtaken drink driving.
4: There are many different reasons why people shouldn't do it. It is frankly really dangerous, and unfortunately, it seems like we're mired in a bit of an epidemic of it.
2: That's Nicholas Lees from I Am Road Smart. They're calling for more education and greater police controls to stop drug driving. We're hearing that there could be an extra bank holiday if England win the World Cup. When asked about it, the Prime Minister said he didn't want to jinx it, but told reporters to ask again if they get to the final. That'll take place on the 19th of July, and we could have the following Friday off. And British wildcard Arthur Ferry is through to the semi-finals at Wimbledon. The 23-year-old will now face French Open winner Alexander Zverev in Friday's match. That's the latest from Radio News Hub. I'm Frankie Hersine.
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7: And now with the local headlines, I'm Lewis Connell. A pedestrian was rushed to hospital with serious injuries after being struck by a vehicle fleeing police on Tuesday evening. Officers pursued the car as it passed by them at high speed before a collision occurred between the vehicle and the pedestrian. A man was arrested on suspicion of causing serious injury by dangerous driving and remains in police custody. Ashton-under-Lyne Swimming Club capped off their excellent season in style last month by winning the coveted Celebration Gala at the Manchester Aquatic Centre. The gala followed the conclusion of the league season in which Ashton were victorious for the fifth campaign in a row. And finally, Glossop Motorsports sensation Alicia Palmowski extended her lead at the top of the F1 Academy standings over the weekend with a home race win at Silverstone. The 19-year-old was denied back-to-back pole positions by a superb qualifying display from wildcard driver Chiara Bettig, but recovered expertly to take her third victory of the campaign. That's all for now. There's more news online at TamesideRadio.com.
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1: Hot, dry, sunny. What more could you ask for today? Well, air conditioning is a suggestion, I would say. Highs of 30 Celsius.
0: We are modern.

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Lefty on the way with Boston, Karen Wheeler and Soul to Soul Keep on Moving. 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

0: Stella Lefty and Boston, and before it, Karen Wheeler, Soul to Soul, and Keep on Moving. 10:24, Thursday morning, 9th of July, dry, hot and sunny today, reaching 30 Celsius again. It's like summer's finally arrived for the second time. Right, Martin's on the way from 11 o'clock today to get you through your workday. Whatever you're up to, stick around. Martin has got you sorted from 11 o'clock. I've got Shakira lined up very soon, Sugar Babes as well, and Girls Just Want to Have Fun. 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

Sugar Babes at Tameside Radio, nearly 20 to 11. This is Paul. Martin's on the way from 11. Alex Warren is lined up with Fever Dream very soon. And this is Pink.

Tameside Radio, today's best music and your favourite songs of all time. Nearly a quarter to 11. Alex Warren's Fever Dream, Pink and Perfect. And I've got lined up Boston, Dua Lipa, and this from Robert Palmer, Addicted to Love at Tameside Radio. Good morning.

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I'll catch you back in the morning from 7 for Tameside Radio Breakfast for Friday. And stick around, Martin will get you through your workday next. And this is Tina Arena, Sorrento Moon at Tameside Radio. 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
1: And it's exactly 11 o'clock now. Good morning to you. Time for an update with the very latest news headlines. Frankie Hairside.
2: Some breaking news this hour. Welsh singer Bonnie Tyler has died at the age of 75. The 80s pop icon died unexpectedly from an illness in a hospital in Portugal last night. A statement on her website says her family and team are heartbroken. She achieved stardom with her hit single Total Eclipse of the Heart, topping the charts in the UK and the US, and was made an MBE for services to music in 2023. Elsewhere today, an interim report on disability benefits in the UK is calling for a bold reform to the system. Ollie Hughes has the details.
3: Disability benefits are no longer fit for purpose, with the process of applying for the benefits being dehumanising and soul-destroying. That's according to the interim TIMSS report, which is due to be fully published in the autumn. Personal Independence Payment, or PIP, is intended to help with everyday tasks and extra living costs. When it's published, the government has insisted the review will ensure PIP is fit and fair for the future.
2: Donald Trump's warning the situation in Iran could get much worse after more US strikes last night. US forces hit around 90 targets overnight. The US president said yesterday that the ceasefire is over following Iranian attacks on ships in the Strait of Hormuz. Sizewell B nuclear power station's been granted a 20-year lifetime extension. The plant, estimated to generate around 3% of the UK's total electricity, was due to close in 2035, but a new deal's been agreed between EDF and the government. They say it'll reduce costs and protect against volatile fossil fuel markets. Radical action is needed to tackle drug driving.
4: We need to look at the system as a whole. You know, we need to have drug driving rehabilitation schemes like we do for drink driving. And I think we need to have more education, particularly among our younger drivers, about the consequences and the myths.
2: That's Nicholas Lees from charity I Am Road Smart. His warning comes as the number of drug driving offences has surpassed drink driving for the first time in history. And British wildcard Arthur Ferry is through to the semi-finals at Wimbledon. He'll face French Open winner Alexander Zverev tomorrow. From Radio News Hub, I'm Frankie Hairsine.
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7: And now with the local headlines, I'm Lewis Connell. A pedestrian was rushed to hospital with serious injuries after being struck by a vehicle fleeing police on Tuesday evening. Officers pursued the car as it passed by them at high speed before a collision occurred between the vehicle and the pedestrian. A man was arrested on suspicion of causing serious injury by dangerous driving and remains in police custody. Ashton Underline Swimming Club capped off their excellent season in style last month by winning the coveted Celebration Gala at the Manchester Aquatic Centre. The gala followed the conclusion of the league season, in which Ashton were victorious for the fifth campaign in a row. And finally, Glossop Motorsports sensation Alicia Palmowski extended her lead at the top of the F1 Academy standings over the weekend with a home race win at Silverstone. The 19-year-old was denied back-to-back pole positions by a superb qualifying display from wildcard driver Chiara Bettig, but recovered expertly to take her third victory of the campaign. That's all for now. There's more news online at TamesideRadio.com.
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1: Another glorious day today, very warm as well, 25 degrees the current high in the sunshine, topping out mid-afternoon at around about 29 Celsius today, and dry and clear once again tonight with that around about 18 during the early hours. It's going to be a warm one. Tomorrow, to be honest, more of the same. There is a very, very, very small chance of maybe the odd shower tomorrow afternoon, but I don't really think that's going to happen. Plenty of sunshine to look forward to. 32 degrees, the expected high for daytime Friday. A little bit cooler into the weekend, but it's pretty much non-stop sunshine all the way Saturday and Sunday. 28 degrees on Saturday, maybe around 25, 26 on Sunday. So as you may have heard in the news, Bonnie Tyler has passed away at the age of 75. We thought we'd start with this today from 1976.

good morning. Tameside Radio, today's best music and your favourite songs of all time. Thank you, Paul. More breakfast tomorrow morning. So Bonnie Tyler, her debut from 1976, Lost in France. Bonnie Tyler, as I'm sure you've heard in the news, passed away last night in a hospital in Portugal. Born Gaynor Hopkins in South Wales. She apparently chose a stage name by reading a newspaper, and she picked out names and surnames that she liked. Quite like Bonnie, quite like Tyler. The rest was history. The reason for the raspy voice, by the way, this is a nice little story, actually. It was actually down to strawberries, because in the mid-70s, after she'd released Lost in France, apparently she developed vocal nodules due to strain. The medical advice was to have surgery. She had that. The recovery involved complete vocal rest. However, she was going to visit her brother in hospital one day and had forgotten her gift of some strawberries, so she had to go all the way home to get them. She let out a sort of, oh no, scream. The consultant told her there'd been permanent damage, but what could have ended her career actually turned out to be a little bit of a blessing. So the raspy voice was down to forgotten strawberries. There you go. I love stories like that. Bonnie Tyler has passed away at the age of 75. This is Martin Thursday morning. Let's continue. Toto here at Tameside.

Top featured on their Prize Fighter album earlier on this year. Mumford & Sons doing the banjo song. It is Tameside Radio. Good morning. So a little bit of quizzing to do later with a school time options quiz and a round of Statistically Speaking. We'll also see what's in the brand new editions of the Tameside Reporter and Glossop Chronicle, both out in print today. How you can be staying hydrated for free and how we could be in line for an extra bank holiday. Hello. More about that later. Right now, Jane Wigan, Tameside Radio.

0: Jane Wheedlin in the Rush Hour, Tameside Radio. Now, if you want to get in touch anytime, we're always here. 81400 on the text. 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That's 81400. And the WhatsApp number to store, 07787 350 452. 20 past 11, we got some great songs for you today, including Duran Duran and Nile Rodgers. They've teamed up again for Free to Love, Roofs and Chaka Khan on the way, and we're back to the start of the noughties next with Sonique.
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Make You Feel So Good. Tameside Radio. On the 9th of July today. So Wimbledon continues. The World Cup resumes. First quarter-final tonight. It's also National Fashion Day today. I think I've done my bit. Call of the Horizon Day is inviting us to feel the urge for fresh challenges, apparently. You can also celebrate your dimples today, because it's National Dimples Day. Got any dimples? And Sugar Cookie Day as well, which is celebrating sweet biscuits. They say they can be traced back to the 1700s. Just after 5 o'clock, please. What's that? Duran Duran? Nile Rodgers, free to...

0: So Saturday night from 8 o'clock, we'll fire up the DeLorean here and take you way back in time to the 80s. 2 hours of them, in fact. Cameron Kennedy, your host, the Tameside Radio 80s show, after which Colin Hanslip and the Dance Classics. You don't need to be anywhere else, really. There's a fine soundtrack for your weekend. Roots and Chaka Khan, Ain't Nobody, Duran Duran and Nile Rodgers with a brilliant Free to Love before that. Good morning. Tameside Radio, today's best music, your favourite songs of all time, one of the finest from 1987 in just a second.
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0: Busy old morning around Staley Bridge. The works continue on the high street just by the Tesco junction there. So if you're using the high street towards Tesco, travelling up towards Acres Lane, you are going to be caught in a little bit of queue in traffic there. Don't forget Beaufort Road in Ashton, just past the college, currently closed in both directions. If you're going to be travelling around the Duckingfield and Hyde area, a little bit busy around Birch Lane at the moment, heading south down towards the junction with Cheetham Hill Road. Elsewhere, just the usual delays at the end of the M67 into Mottram via Hyde Road. Mottram Moor, the usual delays there, up the hill from the Gunnin Lights at Hollingworth. A little bit busy in the centre of Gloucester, we'll be travelling along High Street West, straight off Dintingvale. A little bit slow down towards Arundel Street. High Street East inbound is also slow before you get to Victoria Street and Norfolk Street, and in fact Victoria Street's in queues on the approach to the A57. Apart from that though, the other major routes around Tameside and Gloucester, not too bad at the moment. The motorway network, pretty busy at the moment around the other side of town. Clockwise M60, a little heavier than usual at this time of day. Certainly coming off the Barton High Level Bridge there, through Junction 11 at Barton and the Eccles Interchange. And it remains fairly slow up to Swinton at 15. The anti-clockwise side still very busy between Swinton and Eccles. That's 15 down to Junction 12. Now, slightly further afield, a couple of things to mention here. The Cat and Fiddle, the A537, between Macclesfield and Buxton, there's a fallen tree. The road is currently closed, so you can't use that currently. And in Cheshire, the M56. Now, this is only affecting the eastbound carriageway. Westbound remains open, but the M56 eastbound between Junction 10 at Tarpley Road at Stretton and Junction 9 at the Lym Interchange, an overturned vehicle there means it is currently closed because of that accident. Stationary traffic, no word yet as to when that is going to reopen. Local public transport appears to be absolutely fine. Any updates from you, do get in touch. 0330 123 0181 is our travel line number. That's 0330 123 0181.
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Miles Smith, Stay Bracket, If You Wanna Dance, Close Bracket. Heart Doing Alone before that. Good morning, Tameside Radio with today's best music and your favourite songs of all time. 18 minutes to midday. You can start to think about the weekend now, you know, without a little guilt. That's a 1979, the biggest hit for Chic. I Want Yellow at Tameside.

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Pizza number four, that, 1979, Chic, I Want Your Love. So a potential 28, 29 degrees today, a potential 32 degrees tomorrow. Then we're cooling down on Saturday at around about 28 once again, and maybe around 25, 26 on Sunday. All in all, a warm one. Quite a bit of stuff going on this weekend, and if you're in the Oldham area, or maybe fancy a trip up towards Oldham, something you can go and support on Sunday, it's Dr. Kershaw's Hospice Summer Fair. They're going to be hosting this, Turf Lane in Royton, midday till 3 on Sunday afternoon. You can expect a packed afternoon of entertainment there. Plenty of activities for all ages. There'll be a bouncy castle, you know. They really should do bouncy castles for adults. That will go down very well. Face painting, games, stalls, refreshments. There'll be a DJ and a raffle and tombola. You can also enjoy a taekwondo performance. The emergency services will be there with a fire engine, police car. There'll be a dance act and appearance from the hospice mascot Harley as well. Now, there is a suggested donation to get in of £1, but it is free for children. Okay, so do go and support that if you can, because I'd love to see us. Dr. Kershaw's Hospice Summer Fair, Turf Lane in Royton. That's on Sunday between midday and 3. Now, the Stones are finally releasing their Foreign Tongues album tomorrow. It seems ages since they announced it. The first single to be taken from it sounds like this.

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0: Tameside Radio, Lamar's If There's Any Justice. Love and understanding from Cher as well. Okay, so quizzing in the next hour, your Thursday school time options quiz at 12:40. We'll do a little Cliff, George Michael, Aretha Franklin, all on the way to vote.
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0: Right now, though, 12 midday. Good afternoon to you. Time for an update with the very latest news headlines. Here's Tanita Sims.
2: Singer Bonnie Tyler has died, aged 75. Her family released a statement on her website saying she passed away unexpectedly last night in Portugal as the result of an illness she was being treated for. The Welsh pop star achieved international fame in the 1980s with the release of her hit single Total Eclipse of the Heart, a song she paid tribute to when receiving her MBE 3 years ago.
3: Total Eclipse of the Heart is when everybody does karaoke to and... Never.
2: Tyler was due to perform a festival this summer, along with a number of European dates. Next, Donald Trump's warning the situation in Iran could get much worse after more US strikes on Iran last night. US forces hit around 90 targets overnight, while Iran responded with strikes targeting Bahrain and Qatar. The number of patients being cared for in hospital corridors or makeshift treatment areas in England increased in June. It comes as heatwaves place an additional strain on the health service. Reform UK is facing continuing scrutiny as Nigel Farage ploughs ahead with plans for a by-election. That's despite the fact it will be boycotted by political rivals. At the moment, only Count Binface has put his name forward. Pokemon tournaments and karate clubs help children awaiting mental health treatment. That's according to a study from the University College London. Dr. Daniel Hayes is one of the experts.
4: Young people don't have to do nothing and have this prolonged wait where some people may deteriorate. There are activities and things that we can do to help young people cope during this period.
2: It follows the Children's Commissioner's report last week that over 1 million children were on waiting lists. And a colony of one of the UK's rarest ants and its queen have been found living on the King's Balmoral Estate in Aberdeenshire. It's thought the ants are likely to have been on the estate for many years. That's the latest from Radio News Hub. I'm Tanita Sims.
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6: And now with the local headlines, I'm Lewis Connell. A pedestrian was rushed to hospital with serious injuries after being struck by a vehicle fleeing police on Tuesday evening. Officers pursued the car as it passed by them at high speed before a collision occurred between the vehicle and the pedestrian. A man was arrested on suspicion of causing serious injury by dangerous driving and remains in police custody. Ashton Underline Swimming Club capped off their excellent season in style last month by winning the coveted Celebration Gala at the Manchester Aquatic Centre. The gala followed the conclusion of the league season in which Ashton were victorious for the fifth campaign in a row. And finally, Glossop Motorsports sensation Alicia Palmowski extended her lead at the top of the F1 Academy standings over the weekend with a home race win at Silverstone. The 19-year-old was denied back-to-back pole positions by a superb qualifying display from wildcard driver Chiara Wettig, but recovered expertly to take her third victory of the campaign. That's all for now. There's more news online at TamesideRadio.com.
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0: Another sunny day today, 28 degrees currently, topping out at 29 later on this afternoon. Plenty of sunshine into this evening as well. Dry and clear overnight, down to around about 18 degrees Celsius. Then tomorrow, even warmer, plenty of sunshine once again. Might see one or two wisps of cloud towards the afternoon for a little while though. 32 expected on daytime Friday, and then into Saturday and the weekend, remaining sunny across the region. Highs of around about 28 Saturday afternoon, 25 on Sunday.

Same Side Radio, good afternoon. Today's best music and your favourite songs of all time. That'll be Cliff, Devil Woman. And from the early parts of 1987, George Michael, Aretha Franklin, a fine duet. I knew you were waiting for me. It's 12 minutes after midday. We'll do some quizzing in about 30 minutes' time with your school time options quiz, by the way. So the World Cup resumes this evening. Yes, the first quarter-final. It's back after a day off. 9 o'clock kick-off tonight. It's going to be France versus Morocco in Boston. ITV1 showing this game, by the way. Probably got a fancy France for that one, really, I would have thought. Then tomorrow evening is Spain versus Belgium. That game in Los Angeles kicks off at 8 o'clock tomorrow night. BBC One showing that one. Then Saturday night, yes, it's the big one. Norway versus England in Miami, 10 p.m. ITV One have got that game. And, of course, then you can stay up in the early hours of Sunday morning for Argentina, Switzerland at 2. Again, on ITV One. That's your World Cup action for the next few days. Elaine Cocking. Hello, Elaine. She's in the garden at the moment. She's on WhatsApp. Says, any chance you can play me a song while I eat a bacon and fried onion balm? Okay. A bit random. I'll have a nice lolly myself. Anyway, something appropriate for you from Benny.

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Mark Andrews is going to be your host, music, banter and community news and guests, and the 10 at 10 countdown. Yes, you can guess the year all over again. People have been asking, what's happened to guess the year? It's coming back in a slightly different guise, actually. That's all from Monday at 7 o'clock, Tameside Radio Breakfast with Mark Andrews. Boney M doing Sunny.

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Still time options quiz, 20 minutes time, same side radio. Jason Donovan from 89, Too Many Broken Hearts. Ariana Grande is back with a brand new album at the end of the month called Petal. We'll check out the first song to release from that in a minute. Liam Rhymes coming up as well. It's 12:23, hello. This is Martin, good to have you along. Cam from 3 today with Drive. Have a think about one or two songs. You'd love to have you in the mood for the rest of the afternoon and certainly into Friday and maybe the weekend. Because 60 minutes will be devoted to you to choose the songs between 3 and 4 today. Now, the brand new editions of the Tameside Reporter and the Glossop Chronicle are both out in print today. The reporter this week leading on the Denton Scouts, who are stopping a land sale. The Chronicle leading on last weekend's Glossop Carnival, which was a huge success again. Plus, in the reporter, a crackdown on organised immigration crime, a new crisis and resilience fund for the borough's residents, also a new sensory room for Tameside Hospital, and you can find out how the new Miss Manchester is challenging beauty stereotypes, if you like. And also in the Chronicle this week, evacuation for residents after the discovery of a World War II ordinance, debating the future of the CareLink service, opening the conversation on menopause, and celebrating the 60th anniversary of Hadfield Infant Schools. So those stories and lots more for you, all in the brand new editions of the Tameside Reporter and the Glossop Chronicle. They are out in print today, and of course you can download and read via our website, tamesideradio.com. So Petal is the brand new album from Ariana Grande. That's going to be out on July the 31st, and this is the new single, Hate That I Made You Love Me.

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0: All right, we'll check out John Farnham in just a second. Little Gaga coming up. And yes, your Thursday school time options quiz in around 10 minutes' time. Pretty busy at the moment in the centre of Mottram through the roadworks. Hughes just before the end of the M67 onto Hyde Road. Hyde Road absolutely solid down onto the hill there down Mottram Moor. And actually coming up the hill from the Gunning Lights a little bit slow as well. Elsewhere, you got a little bit of queuing traffic through Denton, northbound Stockport Road up towards the A57 Hyde Road and Manchester Road. If you're going to be travelling around Hyde and Duckingfield, Ashton Road North, just away from Talbot Road up to Cheetham Hill Road, looking quite slow. Birch Lane South also seeing some queues. And we've also got queuing traffic around the High Street in Stately Bridge, thanks to the roadworks taking place just near to the Tesco lights. So particularly busy if you're heading up towards Acres Lane, actually. Not too bad if you're coming off the Mottram Road onto Acres Lane. Don't forget, in Ashton, we've got closure to Beaufort Road in both directions, just around the college. And if you're going to be travelling around Droylsden Market Street South, just use your heavy traffic there before you get to the lights at Ashton Road. Elsewhere, though, things are generally okay across Tameside and Glossop. A little bit busy around the other side of town on the motorway network, as it normally is. So if you are travelling anti-clockwise on the M60, you're going to be slowing down around about 15 at Swinton, where the M61 joins there. It remains pretty busy into the Eccles interchange at Junction 12. But the rest of the M60 looks okay. 62 and the M56 locally are fine. And on public transport, everything appears to be good there as well. But any travel updates from you, do get in touch today. 0330 123 0181 is our travel line number. That's 0330 123 0181.
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0: Sunnyside Radio, Lady Gaga doing Abracadabra, and back to 1987, one from the Epics file here. The brilliant John Farnham, You're the Voice. That time already, it's almost 18 minutes to one. Blimey, we're late today, aren't we? This is Martin. Checking out Ella Langley's latest shortly, back to 1990 with Talk Talk in a second, but first... Here we go. With three multiple choice questions, each will be on a different school subject, and yes, virtual gold stars, as ever, will be awarded if you get 3 out of 3. It's a tough task. The game where we learn together is your Thursday edition of the School Time Options Quiz, then. Okay, so let's hear from the head. Let's see where she's going to send us to this afternoon.
1: Attention, please. For today's lessons, please proceed to Corridor 4.
0: Crikey, all the way down to Corridor number 4. A long way, and the home of the gym, of course.
1: No running, please.
0: I'm so sorry. Right, quarter lesson. Well, we are outside the gym, so let's pop in for a sports question, shall we? Now, for sport, we'd like to know, in which sport would you compete for the Uber Cup? So in which sport would you compete for the Uber Cup? Now, would it be A, in hockey? Would it be in lacrosse? Or would it be C, in badminton? So hockey or lacrosse or badminton. In which of those sports would you compete for the Uber Cup? Okay, another quarter lesson out of the gym. We'll nip into room 32. And they're doing history. Which Welsh castle was the scene of the investiture of Prince Charles as the Prince of Wales in 1969? So which Welsh castle was the scene of the investiture of Prince Charles as the Prince of Wales in 1969? Now your options are A, Carnarvon Castle, B, Pembroke Castle, or C, Rhondda Castle. So Carnarvon Castle, Pembroke Castle, or Rhondda Castle. Which one do you think it is? That's enough history. We'll nip across the corridor this time. Room number 33 here. And they're doing music. Which famous rock song begins with the line, "She says her love for me could never die"? So she says her love for me could never die. Now, is it the opening to When Love and Hate Collide by Def Leppard, Sweet Child of Mine by Guns N' Roses, or Run to You by Bryan Adams? So When Love and Hate Collide by Def Leppard, Sweet Child of Mine by Guns N' Roses, Run to You by Bryan Adams. Which of those songs begins with the line, "She says her love for me could never die"? Okay. So sport and history and music this afternoon on the School Time Options Quiz. A 3.5 minute comfort break. You'll have to hurry. We're down corridor number 4. It's a long way to the toilets. Back in the classroom for your answers. Let's see if you get 3 out of 3 after this Talk Talk. It's My Life at Tameside Radio.

0: Same Side Radio, today's best music, your favourite songs of all time. It's My Life, that'll be Tour Tour. So school time options quiz in. All the way down to corridor number 4 today. I think tomorrow, do you know, if the weather's like this, I might campaign to take it outside. I don't know what it was like a few years ago when I was little. Occasionally on a very sunny day, they would actually go and let you work outside. I mean, yeah, your papers blew all over the place, but it was a lot of fun. Maybe we can do that tomorrow, yeah? Anyway, back to corridor number 4 it is.
1: Oi, stop running.
0: It's too hot to run. She's having none of it. Okay, so with sports, history and music today, are you about to get 3 out of 3? Let's see how you do. Question 1 was sport. In which sport would you compete for the Uber Cup? Yes, the Uber Cup. Now, your options for this one were A, hockey, B, lacrosse, or C, badminton. And the correct answer was option C. You should have gone for badminton. Yeah, it's a major international badminton competition contested by women's national badminton teams. So, well, then we said badminton for question 1. Question 2, we nipped into room 32 for history. Which Welsh castle was the scene of the investiture of Prince Charles as the Prince of Wales in 1969? So where was he invested? Now, was it A, at Carnarvon Castle? Was it B, at Pembroke Castle? Or was it C, at Rhondda Castle? The correct answer this time was option A. You should have gone for Carnarvon Castle there. It took place on the 1st of July 1969, and during the ceremony he gave his replies in both Welsh and English. Okay, so Carnarvon Castle for question 2. And question 3, music. We wanted to know which famous rock song begins with the line, "She says her love for me could never die." Now, your options here were A, "When Love and Hate Collide" by Def Leppard, "Sweet Child of Mine" by Guns N' Roses, or "Run to You" from Bryan Adams. And yeah, option C was the correct answer. It's the opening line to "Run to You" by Bryan Adams, released in 1984 from his album Reckless. Okay, so sport was badminton. History was Carnarvon Castle, and music was Run to You by Bryan Adams. And if those were your three answers today, well done, you got a virtual gold star. And we'll play again tomorrow at around about 12:40. There's your lunch bell. And of course, on a Friday, not just a gold star, but you also get yourself no weekend homework. And a nice early finish if you ask the boss nicely, yeah? And we'll do that tomorrow, 20 to 1. All right, back into the new music file at Tameside Radio. Choosing Texas, a little visit to the Lone Star State here. This is the excellent Ella Langley.

Mike Eye, songs like that. We have the Country Show with Peter Fairhead on a Sunday afternoon, 5 through till 7. Some of his hand-picked country music favourites there. Old country, modern country, it's all there for you. Right across the genre. Ella Langley choosing Texas, Sameside Radio, the Chili Peppers next after Johnny Hayes Jazz to Shattered Dream.

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1: 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Time for an update with the latest news headlines. Here's Tanita Sims.
2: Welsh pop star Bonnie Tyler has died at age 75, according to a statement on her website. The singer, whose real name is Gaynor Hopkins, has died just months after she was treated in intensive care following emergency surgery. Her family say she passed away unexpectedly last night in hospital in Portugal. Tyler received an MBE in 2023 for services to music and reminisced about her favourite hits.
3: Oh, I got a very big soft spot for It's a Heartache. You know, everybody tries to sing like me in that one. But, you know, I've had Lost in France and Total Eclipse of the Heart, Holding Out for a Hero.
2: Tyler was due to perform at a festival this summer, along with a number of European dates. Next, the US have launched another round of strikes against Iran as promised by Donald Trump. US forces hit around 90 targets overnight while Iran responded with strikes targeting Bahrain and Qatar. An adult has died from measles after cases continue to rise. Figures released by the UK Health Security Agency show there have been 883 confirmed measles cases reported in England from the start of the year to July 6th. Officials have reported that an adult with an underlying immunological problem has also died. Firefighters are tackling a blaze on Prince's Street in Edinburgh. It's thought to have extensively damaged a historic building. Emergency services were called to the fire at the old Debenhams building in the city centre. Children awaiting mental health treatment can take part in Pokemon tournaments and karate clubs to help their resilience. Dr. Daniel Hayes worked on the study at UCL.
4: It's a link worker that contribute to health, and they have these what matters to you conversations with a young person, understanding what's important to the young person and connect them to any types of support.
2: And Harry Styles says being awarded a Blue Peter badge might be his proudest achievement. The singer received the prestigious gold badge in recognition of his musical career. That's the latest from Radio News Hub. I'm Tanita Sims.
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7: From the Tameside Radio's newsroom, I'm Evie Yates. Residents across Tameside are being encouraged to stay hydrated during the hot weather, thanks to a growing network of free water refill stations. There are now 40 refill points across the borough in local businesses and community venues, offering easy access to drinking water while out and about. The scheme is part of the National Refill Initiative, which aims to cut down on single-use plastic by encouraging people to carry reusable bottles. Elsewhere, police are appealing for help to trace a family of a man who has died in Oldham. Paul Clark, aged 63, was found at an address on Moss Hay Street on Sunday the 28th of June. Police say there are no suspicious circumstances surrounding his death. And children from St Mary's Church of England Primary School in Drawsden have teamed up with the Mothers Union to create 150 hygiene care packs for patients at Tameside Hospital. The project marks the 150th anniversary of both the school and the Mothers Union and was led by the school's ethos group. After learning that some patients arrive at hospital without basic essentials, pupils organised fundraising activities and helped collect and assemble the packs alongside volunteers. Hospital staff say the donation will help provide comfort and dignity to those who need it most and have thanked the children and volunteers for their generosity. That's all for now. For the latest news, visit TamesideRadio.com.
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1: So this afternoon, hot and sunny, 28 degrees the current high. We're going to be topping out mid-afternoon at 29 degrees Celsius. And overnight tonight, remaining very warm actually, dry and clear. We're down to around about 18 degrees during the early hours. And then tomorrow, another sunny day across the region. Maybe a few with some clouds towards the afternoon for a little while with a few sunny intervals. But even warmer tomorrow, 32 the expected high for Friday. A little bit cooler into the weekend, I say cooler. Sunny all day on Saturday with highs of 28. And then sunshine on Sunday, peaking at around about 25. So as you've heard in the news, Bonnie Tyler has passed away at the age of 75 in Portugal. Let's take you back to February 1983 now.

Tameside Radio, today's best music, your favourite songs of all time, Bonnie Tyler, Total Eclipse of the Heart. The biggest song that, 1983, actually passed a billion streams on Spotify earlier on this year, but apparently, because it was written by somebody else, she didn't really earn much from it. Seems a bit of a shame, doesn't it, really? Anyway, as you've heard in the news, Bonnie Tyler dying last night in a Portuguese hospital unexpectedly as a result of the illness she was being treated for. That statement on her website today. It's 9 minutes after one now. This is Baby D.

Baby D. Let Me Be Your Fantasy is Tameside Radio, today's best music and your favourite songs of all time. 7 o'clock tonight, being a Thursday, we have the hour once again. It's our weekly roundup of the latest news around the borough, and of course, Glossop and Oldham. With the news teams from the Tameside Reporter, Glossop Chronicle, and Oldham Reporter. It's all about the local news that matters. That's tonight from 7 and a repeat tomorrow from 8. It's the 9th of July today. Richard Wilson, yes, he's 90 years old today, Richard Wilson. Victor Meldrew is 90 years old. Sorry about that. I like to practice now and again. Tom Hanks, he celebrated the big 7-0. Courtney Love, 62. Danny Bear, she's 56 today, Danny Bear. And Fred Savage, he used to play Kevin in the Wonder Years all those years ago. He's 50 today. That's made us feel a bit older, I think. Here's Teddy Swims then.

0: Tameside Radio, today's best music, your favourite songs of all time. Teddy Swims, Mr. Know It All, and the brilliant Mr. Kieran. There's a belter. Hey, your Victor Meldrew impression wasn't bad, says Dan. Thanks. Victor Meldrew. It's only because Richard Wilson's 90. Dan says, do you do anybody else? No, not really. Passable Zippy and George from Rainbow, but I'm not doing them today. It's 20 past one. Thanks for joining us this afternoon. This is Martin. Could we be in line for an extra bank holiday? Apparently so. More about that shortly. Also, how to stay hydrated for free during the hot weather. We'll explain more later, and it's Express 2 and David Burnham.
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Lakeside Radio, Express 2, David Byrne of Talking Heads. That'll be Lazy, Sienna Spyro coming up. We'll do some classic Bee Gees as well, I think. Afternoon from Martin. So, yeah, rumours, just rumours at this stage, we might be getting an extra bank holiday, but, and it's a big but this one, it's only if England win the World Cup. Now, you'd assume it would be a week on Monday, yeah, the 20th, the day after the final, but no. Because that'll be too obvious, really. They reckon it might be Friday the 24th, which will be tying in with a victory parade in central London. So there you go. So, I mean, an extra incentive there, Harry and the boys, you know. You know what to do, because we don't get many bank holidays in this country, so if we can up the quota this year, that'll be great. Friday the 24th, pencil it in the diary. It's the end.

0: Same Side Radio. Today's best music and your favourite songs of all time. Material Lover from Sienna Spyro. Bee Gees doing Night Fever. A rather fine initiative is giving us the opportunity to hydrate for free across the borough. Very important in this weather. We'll explain more in the next half hour, I think. One of the finest from 1986 coming up. Michael McDonald on the way. We've got Inner City for you. Meghan Trainor all here inside the next few minutes. Plus, we'll get you up to date with the latest business news.
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0: Busy old afternoon around the centre of Mottram. A lot of queuing traffic just before the end of the eastbound there on the M67. Hattersley Island, Hyde Road, absolutely solid down towards Stalybridge Road and Market Street. Mottram all through the roadworks, backing up all the way down the hill to the Gunning Lights. And then through Hollingworth, you've got some queuing traffic along Market Street. Elsewhere across the area, a little bit busy just heading out of Ashton now on Mossley Road up towards the Queens Road Junction. Queues back to Cricket's Lane there. Beaufort Road, of course, remains closed in both directions due to the works outside the college there. Elsewhere, things locally not too bad. Just a little bit busy through Denton, northbound Stockport Road as usual. Manchester Road, the A57, travelling eastbound towards Stockport Road onto Hyde Road in Denton. Also looking busy on the approaches. But apart from that, elsewhere, generally okay, you'll be glad to know. The motorway network, apart from the end of the M67, fine this side of town. Really beginning to build now around the Simister Island into the roadworks, though. If you're travelling anti-clockwise, once you pass Junction 19 for the Heaton Park Three Arrows roundabout, you've got some queues there to get back onto the motorway anti-clockwise. The clockwise section, a little bit slow into the roadworks there, onto the island itself, but actually it is pretty slow all the way from around about Junction 10 for the Trafford Centre. Yeah, I think it's just the roadworks are just slowing everybody down there. The anti-clockwise side is certainly going to be slowing down just after 17, Prestwich and Whitefield, through the Swinton Interchange down towards Worsley at 13. The M61 South scene gets some slow traffic back to the Kersley Spur there at Junction 3, through the concrete tunnels down towards the Swinton Interchange. The rest of the motorway network, generally okay, you'll be glad to know. Public transport, now we've got a couple of issues on Metrolink. Problems with the signals now means one or two delays on services between Ashton and Eccles, and also between East Isbury and Rochdale town centre. There's also a faulty tram which is leading to delays between Altrincham and Piccadilly. The other lines appear to be okay. Any updates from you, always welcome. 0330 123 0181 is our travel line number. That's 0330 123 0181.
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4: Stocks plummeted on Wednesday as tensions flared in the Middle East, with the US threatening further attacks on Iran. The FTSE 100 closed down 176 points at 10,489. Oil prices have jumped, with a barrel of oil trading higher at $80 a barrel compared to $73 on Tuesday. The decline in the housing market may be starting to pass, the Royal Institution of Chartered Surveyors has found. There are still ongoing concerns about the impact of inflation, the cost of living, domestic political uncertainty and global conflicts, but the volume of new buyer inquiries was the least negative since February. Planning consent has been granted for the UK's second largest solar farm. Energy Secretary Ed Miliband has approved plans for the One Earth solar farm project, which will be built on the border of Nottinghamshire and Lincolnshire. It should generate enough electricity to power around 200,000 homes. And vet businesses are to undergo their biggest reform in 60 years, with the government considering introducing an independent regulator.

They Don't Care, Meghan Trainor, Michael McDonald doing Sweet Freedom from the Running Scared soundtrack back in 1986, you may remember. Hello, it's Amy here, Tameside Radio with today's best music and your favourite songs of all time. Hope you're not too hot and sticky today. I know it's warm, isn't it? Hey, listen, a chance to hydrate for free, which is a very nice initiative, and we'll explain more the other side of this as we take you back to the 80s, inner city. Big fun, Tameside Radio.

So dance classics on Saturday night with Colin Hanslip, preceded by the 80s show from 8 we can. Fine Saturday evening soundtrack in the city doing big fun. We'll bring you a banger today with Olivia Dean in just a second, Tameside Radio, with today's best music and your favourite songs of all time. And with the warm and hot weather set to remain with us for at least the next week, we might not be getting any real rain for another week, you know. Don't forget, a chance to stay hydrated for free, and note the word free here. It's also helping to reduce single-use plastic bottles as well, thanks to a network of water refill stations, which you'll find across the borough. Now, this is part of the National Refill Initiative, the scheme encouraging people to carry and refill reusable water bottles just to help reduce plastic waste and save money, obviously, and support healthier communities. Now, you'll find 40 refill stations right across Tameside in community venues, businesses. They're open to anybody who just needs drinking water top-ups whilst out and about, yeah. So you just need to bring a bottle with you, ideally a reusable one. You ask for a refill once you're there. And those refill stations, you can identify them by the official refill window sticker, which will be displayed at participating venues. So like I said, there are 40 of them across the borough. You can get a link on our website which lists those venues, by the way. And all you need to do right now is head to the Tameside Reporter pages at tamesideradio.com. A chance to hydrate for free. It's always nice to have free stuff.

It's Olivia Dean, Man I Need. Tameside Radio, today's best music and your favourite songs of all time. Is it almost 10 minutes to 2 already? Today's flying by, I tell you. Cam here from 3 and 60 Minutes chosen by you to kick off the programme as well. So, yeah, have a think about what you would like to hear later, because we might just play your favourite record. We will give you the contact details. But not for about 60 minutes. I'm not that good. Hey, by the way, Super Saturday back in Ashton this weekend. It's a big welcome to Ashton event as well, 11 till 3. If you fancy popping down to the market area in Fletcher Square, you're going to find various outdoor traders. Free family fun day, packed with loads of activities. There'll be live theatre performances, balloon modelling, face painting, music, street artists. A fine way to kick off the summer season, methinks. That's Ashton Super Saturday. So welcome to Ashton event. That's this weekend, 11 till 3 around Ashton Market in Fletcher Square. Blue Tones on the way after this from Neil and Chris. Sometimes you're better off dead. There's a gun in your hand and it's pointing at your head. You think you're

return, Pet Shop Boys, West End Girls as well, Tameside Radio with today's best music and your favourite songs of all time. We'll play Statistically Speaking for fun after two, which might lead to some interesting conversations if you're in a relationship at the moment. Play along from 10 past. News headlines next after this from Gloria.

0: Sundown tonight at 9:36. Rising tomorrow morning, 8 minutes to five. Paul Harvey with breakfast from seven, and your all-new breakfast show with Mark Andrews next Monday from seven as well. Hello. Same side radio, today's best music, your favourite songs of all time. Gloria Estefan's Get On Your Feet. So we'll play Statistically Speaking after two for fun. Beyonce, Craig David and Kylie all on the way.
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0: Right now, exactly 2 o'clock. Good afternoon to you. Time for an update with the very latest news headlines. Here's Tanita Sims.
2: Singer Bonnie Tyler has died at age 75. Her family released a statement on her website saying she passed away unexpectedly last night in Portugal as a result of an illness she was being treated for. The Welsh pop star achieved international fame in the 1980s with the release of her hit single Total Eclipse of the Heart, a song she paid tribute to when receiving her MBE 3 years ago.
3: Total Eclipse of the Heart is the one that everybody does karaoke to and... Never, ever.
2: Next, Britain's electricity grid operator has issued another plea to the industry for more power generation. It comes as we face the third heatwave of the year. The National Energy System Operator says it was forecasting a tight period for electricity margins this evening due to extreme temperatures in Europe. The family of a mother and two daughters found dead in a suspected murder have described their unimaginable loss and paid thanks for people's kindness and compassion. An international manhunt is underway for Nadana Mukanshi Tashuma, who is suspected of killing his wife and two children and is thought to have left the UK. There are things children can do whilst on mental health waiting lists.
4: We know quite broadly that this can include things such as activities, such as arts, which we know have a quite robust evidence base, as well as things like sport or exercise. But it really depends on what's important to the young person to get them out into the community and engaging with activities.
2: That's Dr. Daniel Hayes from University College London. The report comes after the Children's Commissioner warning last week that more than 1 million children are struggling as they wait for treatment. And a special train named the Spirit of Invictus has been revealed to celebrate the courage and resilience of wounded, injured and sick personnel. The train is part of a one-year countdown until the Duke of Sussex multi-sports event takes place in Birmingham. That's the latest from Radio News Hub. I'm Tanita Sims.
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6: From the Tameside Radio's newsroom, I'm Evie Yates. Residents across Tameside are being encouraged to stay hydrated during the hot weather, thanks to a growing network of free water refill stations. There are now 40 refill points across the borough in local businesses and community venues, offering easy access to drinking water while out and about. The scheme is part of the National Refill Initiative, which aims to cut down on single-use plastic by encouraging people to carry reusable bottles. Elsewhere, police are appealing for help to trace a family of a man who has died in Oldham. Paul Clark, aged 63, was found at an address on Moshay Street on Sunday the 28th of June. Police say there are no suspicious circumstances surrounding his death. And children from St Mary's Church of England Primary School in Drawsden have teamed up with the Mothers Union to create 150 hygiene care packs for patients at Tameside Hospital. The project marks the 150th anniversary of both the school and the Mothers Union and was led by the school's ethos group. After learning that some patients arrive at hospital without basic essentials, pupils organised fundraising activities and helped collect and assemble the packs alongside volunteers. Hospital staff say the donation will help provide comfort and dignity to those who need it most and have thanked the children and volunteers for their generosity. That's all for now. For the latest news, visit TamesideRadio.com.
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0: Hot and sunny this afternoon, light winds, 29 degrees today's daytime high. We're down to around about 18 overnight, so not that comfy to sleep really, but it will be dry and clear, and then tomorrow more of the same and even warmer. Highs of 32 tomorrow afternoon in the sunshine. Probably the warmest day, going to be cooling down a little bit into the weekend, not that we're going to feel it a great deal. 28 in the sunshine on Saturday, probably around about 25 or 26 on Sunday.
7: Ole, ole, ole, ole, in
0: 32 tomorrow. Goodness me. This is Martin, good to have you with us. So, quizzing coming up. Yes, a game we call Statistically Speaking, which will lead to one or two interesting conversations today, I think, if you're in a relationship anyway. More about that in two songs' time. First up, Craig David, and this from Kylie Minogue.

Lakeside Radio. Hello. Sunny is here. Today's best music, your favourite songs of all time. Walking Away from Craig David. What Do I Have to Do from Kylie. One of the best from the Stock Aitken and Waterman era. Beyonce coming up. Fancy a game of cards. And Alana Miles, if you need a bit of chill. But first of all, let's see how you do with this one. It's our Thursday round of the little game we call Statistically Speaking. Research being done all the time. It's a shame to waste it. And today we've discovered, according to a survey, that just over 16% of men say they need permission from their partner to do this. What on earth could that be? Now, your thoughts will be welcome on that. So just over 16% of men say they need permission from their partner to do this. This is where we get an insight into the audience. Keep it clean as well, thank you. Okay, now, if you do fancy a guess for fun over the next couple of songs, 81400, that's the text, 81400, just start your message with the word Tameside. Text charge at the standard message rate. And if you would like to WhatsApp your guess, well, you can do that via 07787 350 452. So 07787 350 452. So what do you think the answer is? According to a survey, just over 16% of men say they need permission from their partner to do this. A little one to ponder over the next couple of songs. See how you do. Bonus points could be yours. Right now, Beyonce with a game of Texas Hold'em.

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Ooh. Oops. 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

0: Texas Hold'em from Beyonce. It's Tameside Radio. So Cam here from 3 We Drive this afternoon. Our weekly news programme, The Hour, tonight from 7. If you love your movies, E-Movie Box with Paul Baker tonight from 8. We're going to take it easy with Peter Milburn and The Sentimental Journey from 9. And yes, Late Night Love Songs tonight from 11.
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0: tempo of that song kind of reflects, I think, how we're all feeling at the moment.
1: Yeah.
0: Just need a bit of chill. Solana Miles, The Ode to Elvis, 1990, Black Velvet. We'll bring it banger today with Taylor Swift's latest from Toy Story 5, I Knew It, I Knew You. Great track from INXS on the way. I tell you, it's all here. And it's 2:23. This is Martin. Cam on the way from 3. Have a think about one or two songs you want to hear later, by the way. 60 minutes chosen by you to kick off the programme. But first, let's see how you did with today's round of the

needed a pass out for the football. They ended up splitting up. Okay. Wasn't the happiest of relationships, clearly. It's not the right answer. Neil, you're also wrong. It's not watching football on the telly. What else have we got here? Alison reckons it might be something to do with gardening. It isn't, no. Don't touch that garden. What about buying new clothes, says Rachel? It isn't, no. Elaine suggests it might be something to do with hair and makeup. Oh, maybe changing a hairstyle, that type of thing. No, it's not, actually. Steve's going for clothes shopping. It's not to do with that either. Now, Claire says, does it go to the shops? Well, you're on the right track there, but we need to be very specific for points, because the answer you're looking for, according to a survey, just over 16% of men say they actually need permission from their partner to go do the food shopping. Some of those other answers were better, I think, to be fair. Anyway, if you said that today, award yourself 7 points.

0: Tameside Radio, one of their best, I think. Disappear, In Excess. Taylor Swift, I Knew It, I Knew You, from Toy Story 5. Any word on the honeymoon yet, by the way? We know. Last I heard, there were rumours they might be heading to England. I know. Of all the places in all of the world, the Cotswolds. But maybe via Ireland. Anyway, we'll keep our eye out for the latest on that one. 2:31 now.
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0: Very busy in the centre of Mottram. A lot of queuing traffic before we get to the end of the eastbound M67 there. Hyde Road solid in both directions to and from Mottram and the motorway. Mottram Moor backing up all the way down the hill there to the Gunning Lights. Through Hollingworth, you've got queuing traffic along Market Street. Back Moor off Rowcross Road, very busy towards Mottram Moor. And either side of the A57 there, some queues around Mottram. On Stalybridge Road and Market Street, so it's going to take a little while to get through that. In Glossop, High Street East, a little bit slow at the moment. Just getting towards the lights there with Victoria Street and Norfolk Street. You're going to be travelling around Stalybridge, the High Street there, thanks to the worst taking place just by the Tesco lights, causing delays, especially if you're heading up towards Acres Lane. Just heading outbound from Ashton, Mossley Road up to the Queens Road Junction, queues back to Cricket's Lane there. Don't forget Beaufort Road currently closed in both directions because of the roadworks. Very busy if you're going to be travelling through Woodley and Bredbury, actually. We've got a bit of queuing traffic around Stockport Road East and Stockport Road West if you're going to be heading maybe towards Junction 25 there of the M60. But the other major routes around Tameside and Glossop, generally okay. Motorways, if you're going to be using the Simister Island anti-clockwise M60 there from 19 at the Heaton Park 3 Arrows roundabout, solid traffic now into the island and back onto the motorway, heading anti-clockwise. Very busy after the island on the M62, actually, if you're travelling eastbound. Some very slow traffic now before the burst services, actually, and it remains very slow into the roadworks just after Junction 20 at Rochdale. Just around the other side of town, usual slowing down traffic around 15 at Swinton, anti-clockwise on the M60 through to 13 at Worsley, and it's building now from around Junction 8 at Carrington on the clockwise side, through Junction 9 at Trafford Park, heading past the Trafford Centre and onto the Barton High Level Bridge. Elsewhere, things are generally okay, you'll be glad to know. Local public transport, we've got a delay at the moment for the 20 to 3 to Hull from Stalybridge, Trans-Pennine Express, that now expected to arrive at 5 past 3. Other departures generally okay, and a gloss of a couple of cancellations I should tell you about. The 3:35 to Hadfield and the 4:08 to Piccadilly, not running according to Northern. But any updates from you, always welcome. 0330 123 0181 is our travel line number. That's 0330 123 0181.
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5: Declan Rice, Rhys James and Mark Guéhi have raised concerns over their fitness after missing England training in Kansas City. Jordan Henderson is back at the team hotel after successful surgery on a wrist injury and is unlikely to be fit to play against Norway in their World Cup quarterfinal on Saturday. But Morgan Rogers is hoping he can return.
6: To see him this morning smiling and still as happy as he ever is, no matter what's happened in the last 48 hours or whatnot, it's so nice for us to just see him. And yeah, hopefully we can get him back out on the pitch as soon as possible, really.
5: England are preparing for the first women's test match to be played at Lord's this Friday. It's a history-making event, and pacer Lauren Filer says it's perfect timing.
7: If you'd said a few years ago that this was going to happen, I don't think many people would have believed you. Obviously, it's such a prestigious ground, and we've had World Cups here, and it just feels right that now that we can have a test match here as well.
5: And British wildcard Arthur Ferry is through to the semi-finals at Wimbledon. He beat ninth seed Flavio Gaboli in a straight set victory. The 23-year-old will now face French Open winner Alexander Zverev in Friday's semi-final.

Same Side Radio with today's best music and your favourite songs of all time, the brilliant Benson Boone. Sorry I'm Here for Someone Else and Haven't Met You Yet from Michael Bublé. Is that the time? 18 minutes to 3. You've made a song choice, haven't you, already? I thought you may have. For Cameron Kennedy on the way from 3 Wheel Drive. 60 minutes chosen by you to kick off the programme today.

Oh no, the group responsible for Barbie Girl and Dr. Jones, amongst others. That was their third and last number one, actually. 1998, that's a great record. Aqua, Turn About Time. Love songs tonight from 11, if you like them nice and chill, by the way. Ellie Goulding back with a brand new album early September, I Know Too Much. The new single, Black Pride Address, very good. We'll check that out in a second. Don't forget, this weekend, the M60 is going to be closed. And indeed, next weekend as well, so closures for the next 2 weekends. Major roadworks around Audenshaw. Don't forget, tomorrow evening from 6 o'clock. In fact, no, it's 9 o'clock. I do beg your pardon. Tomorrow evening from 9 o'clock, anti-clockwise, a full overnight closure between junctions 23 and 24, Ashton and the Dented Island. That lasts till 6 o'clock on Saturday morning. Then it's a lane closure, anti-clockwise, between 6 and 9. And then from 9 p.m. Saturday evening through to 6 a.m. on Monday, a full closure, anti-clockwise, 23 through to 24 again. So allow yourself extra journey time, plan your journey. You can get all the details on those closures this weekend and next weekend on the reporter pages at TamesideRadio.com. I heard what you said.

So brand new album, I Know Too Much, September the 4th, that's going to be out, and that'll be on there as well. Black Prana Dress, it's brand new from Ellie Goulding, Tameside Radio. Songs chosen by you between 3 and 4, what would you like to hear today? We can kick it off Drive Time this afternoon. If you'd like to get in touch on the text, regular number, 81400. 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And, of course, you can WhatsApp 077-8735-452. That's 077-8735-452. Hope you have a top afternoon. Back tomorrow morning from 11. It's Brian Adams at the Barge playing next year.

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1: Face the third heatwave of the year. Britain's electricity grid operator has issued another plea to the industry for more power generation. The National Energy System Operator says it was forecasting a tight period for electricity margins this evening due to extreme temperatures in Europe. Next, the number of patients being cared for in hospital corridors or makeshift treatment areas in England increased in June. It comes as heatwaves place an additional strain on the health service. Officials say the data shows that summer is now putting the NHS under just as much pressure as winter. The Health Secretary, James Murray, says they're working on it.
2: The NHS is very used to stepping up around winter pressures, and that's well established as a part of the NHS. What I want to make sure we're well prepared for as well is heatwave pressure to make sure the plans are in place to respond to heatwaves when they come.
1: Downing Street says Sir Keir Starmer was saddened to hear that Bonnie Tyler has died. The Prime Minister has praised the Welsh singer as being one of Britain's greatest recording artists. The Total Eclipse of the Heart singer, whose real name is Gaynor Hopkins, died at age 75, months after being treated in intensive care following emergency surgery. The US have launched another round of strikes against Iran as promised by Donald Trump. US forces hit around 90 targets overnight while Iran responded with strikes targeting Bahrain and Qatar. Pokemon tournaments and karate clubs help children awaiting mental health treatment. That's according to a study from University College London. Dr. Daniel Hayes is one of the experts.
3: Young people don't have to do nothing and have this prolonged wait where some people may deteriorate. There are activities and things that we can do to help young people cope during this period.
1: It follows the Children's Commissioner's report last week that over 1 million children were on waiting lists. And the King used a stethoscope to help give a very well-behaved penguin a health check during a trip to London. And they proved very popular. Dozens of penguins gathered to meet the royals. That's the latest from Radio News Hub. I'm Tanita Sims.
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6: Residents across Tameside are being encouraged to stay hydrated during the hot weather, thanks to a growing network of free water refill stations. There are now 40 refill points across the borough in local businesses and community venues, offering easy access to drinking water while out and about. The scheme is part of the National Refill Initiative, which aims to cut down on single-use plastic by encouraging people to carry reusable bottles. Elsewhere, police are appealing for help to trace a family of a man who has died in Oldham. Paul Clark, aged 63, was found at an address on Moshay Street on Sunday the 28th of June. Police say there are no suspicious circumstances surrounding his death. And children from St Mary's Church of England Primary School in Drawsden have teamed up with the Mothers' Union to create 150 hygiene care packs for patients at Tameside Hospital. The project marks the 150th anniversary of both the school and the Mothers' Union and was led by the school's ethos group. After learning that some patients arrive at hospital without basic essentials, pupils organised fundraising activities and helped collect and assemble the packs alongside volunteers. Hospital staff say the donation will help provide comfort and dignity to those who need it most and have thanked the children and volunteers for their generosity. That's all for now. For the latest news, visit TamesideRadio.com.
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7: Well, good afternoon, everybody. It is gorgeous out there, isn't it? 29 degrees currently, not a cloud in the sky. A little bit of a light wind just to pass it through, but it's dead hot, isn't it? And then we go into tonight where we can see temperatures drop down to around 18 degrees. That is the lowest they'll get. They'll absolutely spike again at 7 o'clock in the morning. And tomorrow afternoon, this time tomorrow, we can expect highs of 32. So that fat's a fifth there. Get it out, get it lathered on thick, because tomorrow is going to be a very warm one indeed.
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today's best music, your favourite songs of all time. You are in the studio with Cameron Kennedy. It is your Drive Time show. Massive thank you to Martin Emery for the last couple of hours. Now, though, you, me, and Drive Time. It is that first hour, and that does mean that it is your hour. It's anything you say goes for the next 60 minutes. All you've got to do is get in touch on WhatsApp 07787 350 452. Get that one into your phone, get onto the WhatsApp, let me know what you want to hear. The inbox is already getting pretty full, so I don't know how many of them we are going to get through. We'll see what we can do for every single one of you. First request of the day, okay, Cam, hope it's warm enough for you. It's a bit too warm, pal, I'll be dead honest with you. Please, can you play Song 2 by Blur? That is from Robbo. Not a problem, bud, that is going to be your first song kicking off Drive Time. Remember, if you do want something playing, 07787 350 452. But right now, we'll go into the Blur boys. Of course, you all know by now I am Team Oasis. However, Blur do have their merits. And this song, very much one of those, all right? Great way to kick off Drive Time.

0: a song two by Blur for Robbo. Hope you did enjoy that one, my man. Next request of the day is Darren and Ashton. Hi, Cam, please can you play Go Now by the Moody Blues? We've already got that one set up for you. And then we do have a little bit of James Arthur and Say You Won't Let Go. That one is up for Big J at Tube and Wire. They're your next two on your hour of Drive Time.
1: 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We are Stalybridge.

That'd be James Arthur then, Say You Won't Let Go on Tameside Radio. Of course, before that, we did have a bit of the Moody Blues and Go Now. So, making our way through your requests, the next one is Adam, Tube and Wire, right? An absolutely fantastic song. We're very much feeling the MJ vibes, aren't we, on Drive Time at the moment? It's like every other day we're getting a Michael Jackson request, but I'm here for it. Especially with this one, The Way You Make Me Feel. Great song. Then on the other side of it, we have got Songbird. There's no name to the request, but Songbird by Oasis. Said it before, you've had a Blur song, have an Oasis one. I'm alright to go tit for tat on it. Why not? So Michael Jackson now, Oasis on the other side. We'll do a road check. We'll get to more of your requests after that. But enjoy this one. Great for the sun.

0: Oasis and Songbird there on Tameside Radio, playing today's best music and your favourite songs of all time. I must say, the inbox is going absolutely wild, and we are going to get through more of your requests ever so shortly. Right now, though, let's check on those roads, shall we?
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0: So let's go down to our usual culprit of the Moxham Moor, going down the M67. It looks like we have got the best part of 15 minute delays there, and it's also backing up through the Bat Moor as well. If you are coming up from the Glossop, maybe the Woolly Lane area, even the Tintwistle area, up the Moxham Moor,

0: up towards Hyde Road. Again, you are looking at a further 10-minute delay. Just very, very slow there due to the roadworks. We know the drill by now. And then if we are looking at Staley Bridge, the High Street area around those roadworks, they are going to set you back around 5 minutes-ish. And that is also going to affect up to the top of Moxham Road, maybe even the Huddersfield Road junction. Please bear in mind as well, there are still the roadworks on Beaufort Road, which means Mosley Road is going to slow down surrounding the Tameside College area and the Ashton Sixth Form area. Darnton Road we can expect to be affected in the next couple of hours. Rest of Tameside is not too bad. It's little pockets of traffic, 2 or 3 minutes at a time. Our public transport routes, there are some minor delays at Staley Bridge on the Liverpool Wide Street area of things, but Hadfield and Manchester Piccadilly trains cancelled from Gossop for the time being. Everything else after it seems on time, but for now they're the only two cancelled. We'll keep an eye on that and the roads, but if anything changes near you, feel free to contact our travel team. They're available on 0330 123 0181.
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That is Living Colour and Cult of Personality. And that one was requested. It doesn't look like there is a name to it, actually. Someone who's not requested a song since last year. So good to have... Oh, it's Brian! It's Brian! Hiya, Brian. Good to have you back, mate. There you go. That is Cult of Personality by Living Colour. You are listening to Cameron Kennedy on Drive Time. It's your hour. It's anything you say goes. So make sure you get in touch. 07787350452. But we're not going to be able to get through everyone's request because we're up to like 40 plus messages at the moment, which is insane, right? But I'll do what I can for everyone. Hi, please can you play Friday I'm In Love? And also please say Paul and Mark have earned their Friday off and to enjoy, says Paul in Manchester. Class. Love that. Paul and Mark, you've earned your Friday off. Friday you will very much be in love, especially the weather as well. You've smashed that one, haven't you? Good for you guys. Pete's also been in touch. Bronski Beat, Small Town Boy. That one's on the other side.

Small Town Boy. It's Bronski B on Teamside Radio. It's your hour. You've absolutely battered the inbox. It's been fantastic. We are coming towards the end, though. We have only got less than 15 minutes to try and squeeze as many tracks in as we possibly can. The entire hour filled by you. Thank you for everyone for getting in touch. If we didn't manage to play yours, please don't be disheartened. Come back tomorrow. Let's have another crack at it, shall we? Let's all get ready for a big weekend. The next request belongs to Elaine. Hi, hon. Please can you play Dance Yourself, Dizzy? I was quite surprised that someone requested this. No, this one for a long time. There you go.

0: That is Dance Yourself Dizzy by Liquid Gold on Tameside Radio 40 Lane. Hope you do enjoy that one. And we are coming towards the end now. Where's the next one? Please, can you play a David Gray song for Dave? So we are going to get that one on for you. A bit of Babylon on the way. And we've had three Bon Jovi requests. Julie, Angela, and Eric at Tube and Wire. You three have all requested Bon Jovi songs. They're all different ones. I have to go with the person that was first in the queue. That is Eric. And he has requested You Give Love a Bad Name. So they are your final two requests. David Gray and Babylon, Bon Jovi, You Give Love a Bad Name. And we are going to go into the top of the hour. Make sure you are all sticking around as well, because Maisie Mac's Mystery Sound will return just after 20 past.
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1: The disability benefit system is not fit for purpose. That's according to a review into PIP, or personal independence payments, which has found it's not working for millions of disabled people. Disability Minister Sir Stephen Timms has overseen the review.
2: But its current design and delivery are no longer fit for purpose. The assessment for PIP is often described as stressful and dehumanising, and over 90% reported the experience of the PIP assessment as a negative experience.
1: Tributes are being paid to the Welsh singer Bonnie Tyler, who's died at the age of 75. Prime Minister Sir Keir Starmer says he was saddened to hear of her death. Catherine Zeta-Jones has described her as a one-of-a-kind artist. Best known for the Grammy-nominated Total Eclipse of the Heart, Bonnie paid tribute to the song when she accepted her MBE 3 years ago.
3: Total Eclipse of the Heart is the one that everybody does karaoke to.
4: Do you think you'll ever get bored of singing it?
3: Never, ever, no.
1: Amber heat health alerts have been extended to Northern England as the third heat wave of the year takes hold. The UK Health Agency has issued warnings for Yorkshire and northwest England, with more in places across the Midlands, eastern and southern England. The top temperature so far today is 34.4 degrees Celsius at Wisley in Surrey. The crisis in the Middle East is intensifying. Iran has launched new airstrikes this afternoon, with neighbouring Jordan saying it shot down 8 missiles. Officials in Tehran said the US has struck near to a nuclear power plant, but the US has so far not commented on the claims. A law to allow terminally ill adults the right to choose to end their own lives in Jersey has been granted royal assent. The government of Jersey says it's a critical step in making sure the assisted dying service can begin on schedule next year. And Andy Burnham's on course for number 10 as Labour nominations open. The Makerfield MP has nominated himself. That's the latest from Radio News Hub. I'm David Hall.
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6: Radio's newsroom, I'm Evie Yates. Residents across Tameside are being encouraged to stay hydrated during the hot weather, thanks to a growing network of free water refill stations. There are now 40 refill points across the borough in local businesses and community venues, offering easy access to drinking water while out and about. The scheme is part of the National Refill Initiative, which aims to cut down on single-use plastic by encouraging people to carry reusable bottles. Elsewhere, police are appealing for help to trace a family of a man who has died in Oldham. Paul Clark, aged 63, was found at an address on Moss Hay Street on Sunday the 28th of June. Police say there are no suspicious circumstances surrounding his death. And children from St Mary's Church of England Primary School in Drawsden have teamed up with the Mothers' Union to create 150 hygiene care packs for patients at Tameside Hospital. The project marks the 150th anniversary of both the school and the Mothers' Union and was led by the school's ethos group. After learning that some patients arrive at hospital without basic essentials, pupils organised fundraising activities and helped collect and assemble the packs alongside volunteers. Hospital staff say the donation will help provide comfort and dignity to those who need it most, and have thanked the children and volunteers for their generosity. That's all for now. For the latest news, visit TamesideRadio.com.
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1: A largely dry and clear evening ahead. Any cloud and rain will remain across northwest Scotland. Some low cloud and fog will push inland. A warm night for many though, a low of 15 degrees Celsius.
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0: a double play for the legend that was Bonnie Tyler. Of course, very sad passing away today. We'll always be remembered in the music world, especially for them too. Total Eclipse of the Heart, holding out for a hero. R.I.P. to Bonnie Tyler. Today's best music and your favourite songs of all time. You are in the studio with Cameron Canada, and it is me and you right the way through until 7 o'clock. At 7, it will be The Hour, which is the news show put together by the team of the Tameside Reporter, the Gossip Chronicle, and the Oldham Reporter as well, full of all your local goings-on. So make sure that you do tune into that one if you do want to find out what's been happening near you. Before we get there, though, we've got quite a few hours together, me and you, and we are after 4 o'clock, which means it's almost time for everyone's favourite little mate.
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0: It is. Maisie Max Mystery Sound, of course. We did say we're winding that one down. We've got less than 2 weeks of it now. In fact, next week is the final week, so we will say goodbye to that with fondness. But we'll have fun with it while it is still here. That being said, it is going to be just after 20 past. We're going to check on the roads, and before we do hit that, we will have some Maxi Priest. But right now, we're going to some Ray. Where is my husband?

0: 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It's Ray on Tameside Radio. 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
0: Right now, though, let's check on those roads. Moxham Moor, absolutely manic for the time being. Best part of half an hour now if you are on the M67 getting down towards the Gwynedd traffic lights. It is also affecting Ashworth Lane. That's got 15 minutes of traffic on it. And we're also seeing the Backmoor really start to back up towards that Matley Lane area. If you are in Tintwistle as well, there's 10 minutes of traffic for you to get down to the same junction. Woolley Lane also feeling the effects of it, getting up the moor. But it's, just absolute chaos at the moment. We will keep an eye on that for you, but of course the roadworks will be slowing everyone down. The Beaufort Road roadworks as well, they've actually managed to have a bit of a laugh now because they're causing some issues on Stamford Street, going in towards Staley Bridge, also on Mosley Road, and they will start to affect the BT roundabout as well. And then looking at King Street going into Duckingfield, that's starting to slow down a little bit near Asda as you go through that dip, and then the rest of Tameside doesn't look too bad at all. Actually, they are basically your main hotspots for the time being. There's a couple of delays that have popped up in Staley Bridge train station, the York train, and there's a train to Liverpool Lime Street at 22, which is going to be delayed by around 10 minutes. We've also got a cancelled train to Leeds as well, and everything at the Glossop station seems to be okay. Bit of a minor delay to a Hadfield train later on this afternoon. Everything else, we're all good, but if things do change near you, feel free to contact our travel team. They're available on 0330 123 0181.
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0: So, I've just had like a little thought. Did we get it right yesterday? We didn't get it right yesterday, did we? Let me listen without you listening. No, we didn't. Right, okay, that's fine. Do you have like a panic? I thought, oh my god, we've not got a new set. That's fine. We do. Right, okay, we're in the right place. Panic over. So the way this works, we're going to play you a mystery sound. All you have to do is guess what it is. All right, you get in touch on WhatsApp 07787350452. That's what you do. Get in touch on WhatsApp once you've heard the sound. Let us know what you think it is. Dead simple.
1: Can you guess what it is?
0: It's nice and quiet in the studio. Here it is, Maisie Max Mystery Sound. What is that? What is it? Now remember, I did say it's the same sound three times. It doesn't consistently make that noise. So for example, if I was to do it and only play you the one sound, that's all it is. That clip there. Very, very interesting stuff, all right? 07787350452. Let us know what you think that mystery sound is. I'll play it for you one more time. So there you have it. You've got about 3 minutes.

0: Love is in the air on Tameside Radio. That one is John Paul Young. And it does break up Maisie Max Mystery Sound quite well. But let's get into it. A couple of guesses in today. Everyone's been right on it today. Everyone's getting well involved, aren't they? I love this. Right, let me play for you again. There you go. What do you think that could possibly be? Right. So we'll go, you know, first to last as always. Hi, Cam. Is it a Newton's cradle noise? Says Ed in Reddish.
1: Have another try.
0: No. No, it's not, I'm afraid. Now we go over to Elaine. Now, Elaine says, is it pressing a typewriter key? Unfortunately, we had that one yesterday.
2: Ooh, you get it wrong.
0: It's not that. Then we've got our resident over in Spain. We've got Lindy Lou. She says, is it a lighter?
3: Try again.
0: It's not a lighter, I'm afraid. This one, hi, Cam. Is the sound a pen clicker? Best regards, Darren and Mel. A pen clicker. It's not a bad guess, Darren and Mel, unfortunately.
3: Have another try.
0: There you go. It is not. And then the final one very much mirrors what Elaine said. Is it a typewriter? Says Sal in Reddish.
4: Toodles.
0: No, it isn't. So you're getting a toodles because no one got it right again. You're all letting me down, I swear. So

0: Backstreet Boys there and Bottle Up on Tameside Radio. Now, we are going to go into a break where we've got some headline updates for you. Kat Burns says something about her and Tina Turner. What's love got to do with it on the other side? It's me, Cameron Kennedy, on Drive Time with you right the way through until 7 o'clock. The sun is shining, the tunes are blaring. What more could you want with it being a Thursday and the weekend being just around the corner? Tameside
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5: The disability benefit system's not fit for purpose. A review into PIP, or personal independence payments, has found it's not working for millions of disabled people. Tributes are being paid to the Welsh singer Bonnie Tyler, who's died at the age of 75. Prime Minister Sir Keir Starmer said he was saddened to hear of her death, and Catherine Zeta-Jones has described her as a one-of-a-kind artist. Amber heat health alerts have been extended to Northern England as the third heatwave of the year takes hold, and Andy Burnham's on course for number 10 as Labour nominations finally open.
4: We are modern.

What has love got to do with it? Really? You can ask that question all you want. When it comes to the World Cup, I can give you all the answers for that one. It's today's best music and your favourite songs of all time here at Tameside Radio. Listen to Drive Time Thursday afternoon. Thank you very much for spending it with me. And the weekend is almost here. The sun's shining, the weekend's almost here. The football's back tonight. Wasn't last night horrible? With no football. With no football. And I will tell you this. One of our newer presenters at the station, Rick Parker, played a blinder on Facebook saying that there was no football tonight, so we had to speak to his wife for the first time, and he's just found out she don't work at Woolworths anymore. That's a belter. Made me laugh anyway. Gotta love it. Right, Stevie Wonder's on the way with I Wish. Right now, one of the latest releases from Olivia Rodrigo. This one is Drop Dead on your Drive Time show.

Christina Mike dropped dead. Bit of Olivia Rodrigo there. She is touring the States at the moment and is very much on her way to the UK, apparently, once the next album's finished, which is quite exciting, especially if you are an Olivia Rodrigo fan. Right, we're going to check on those roads for you in a second. Hopefully, everyone can get from A to B. I just feel sorry for you if your aircon's broke. I've currently got two fans going in the studio and it's still too hot. 31 degrees we're at in here at the moment. That's a belter, isn't it?

0: I wish. Stevie Wonder. Stevie Wonder, the legend of the game. Music game, that is, of course. Right, we'll check out the roads for you, then some Nick Kershaw.
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0: Right, your main culprit at the moment is still that Moxham Moor. We can see that delays are still sat at the best part of 25 minutes for you to get down to. The gunning traffic lights from the motorway, and it is still affecting the back moor, but it is also really bad now on the Woolley Lane side of things. If you are hoping to get up to the gunning traffic lights, you're going to be set in about, 15 minutes of traffic going all the way up to them lights before you can get up the moor yourself. But the rest of Tameside not doing too bad at all. Little pockets here and there, no more than 5 minutes. But if things do change near you, feel free to contact our travel team because they will be available on 0330 123 0181.
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1: Millions of disabled people are being let down by the system that manages their benefits. Sir Stephen Timms, who's conducting a government review, has called PIP, or personal independence payments, as not fit for purpose. He's called the process dehumanising and he's calling for fundamental change. Conservative MP Peter Bedford says ministers need to urgently sort out the escalating welfare bill.
2: After 2 years of dither and delay, the government has finally accepted what we've been saying all along. The welfare system is urgent need of reform. Ministers boast about consulting nearly 40,000 people, yet they appear to have ignored the most important stakeholder of all, the British taxpayer.
1: Oscar-winning actress Catherine Zeta-Jones says she's heartbroken that her friend Bonnie Tyler has died. The Welsh singer passed away unexpectedly at a hospital in Portugal on Wednesday night. She was 75. Accepting her NBE in 2023, she reminisced about her legacy of hits.
3: Well, I got a very big soft spot for It's a Heartache. You know, everybody tries to sing like me in that way. But, you know, I've had Lost in France and Total Eclipse of the Heart, Holding Out for a Hero.
1: More than 3,000 people a day in June were treated in corridors at NHS hospitals. The new figures reveal that heat waves are placing an additional strain on the health service. Health Secretary James Murray says A&E departments have seen their busiest time yet.
4: Despite that record demand, we've had NHS staff across the country stepping up, providing the service and the care people need. We always knew that turning the NHS around is going to take time and there will be bumps in the road, but the direction of travel is the right one and we need to keep going in that direction.
1: Britain's electricity grid operators made a desperate plea to the industry for more power generation. The network is struggling with record temperatures as more people turn to fans and air conditioning units to keep cool. They've issued a third electricity margin notice, which is normally sent during cold spells. And Mohammed and Olivia were the most popular names given to children born in 2025. That's the latest from Radio News Hub. I'm David Hall.
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7: Residents across Tameside are being encouraged to stay hydrated during the hot weather, thanks to a growing network of free water refill stations. There are now 40 refill points across the borough in local businesses and community venues, offering easy access to drinking water while out and about. The scheme is part of the National Refill Initiative, which aims to cut down on single-use plastic by encouraging people to carry reusable bottles. Elsewhere, police are appealing for help to trace a family of a man who has died in Oldham. Paul Clark, aged 63, was found at an address on Moshay Street on Sunday the 28th of June. Police say there are no suspicious circumstances surrounding his death. And children from St Mary's Church of England Primary School in Drawlsden have teamed up with the Mothers' Union to create 150 hygiene care packs for patients at Tameside Hospital. The project marks the 150th anniversary of both the school and the Mothers' Union and was led by the school's ethos group. After learning that some patients arrive at hospital without basic essentials, pupils organised fundraising activities and helped collect and assemble the packs alongside volunteers. Hospital staff say the donation will help provide comfort and dignity to those who need it most and have thanked the children and volunteers for their generosity. That's all for now. For the latest news, visit TamesideRadio.com.
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1: A largely dry and clear evening ahead. Any cloud and rain will remain across northwest Scotland. Some low cloud and fog will push inland. A warm night for many though, a low of 15 degrees Celsius.
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0: 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You are in the studio with Cameron Kennedy, and it is your Drive Time show. 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So if you are a tradesman, we know how difficult it can be for you to maintain your business, and we want to help you shout to the hills about what it is that you do and all your amazing expertise. 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Now, all you have to do to find out more, find out how you can be celebrated on our radio station, on our social media, across our website, and in the paper as well, just head yourself over to notreallyheremedia.com/tradebooster, and we might be able to help you maintain your business. On that as well, if you're looking around your house and maybe thinking, oh, I need some work doing, I need this doing, I need that doing, you get yourself over there as well, notreallyheremedia.com/tradebooster, and there is an online directory there for you to find all the tradesmen who are making the most of what we have to offer. Now, you will hear the people that are currently part of our Trade Booster team shouted out throughout this hour. And it's actually quite a familiar voice for you all now. I wonder who's going to click onto that one. But in the middle of all that, there are two things we like to do at 5 o'clock. That is play you some great tunes and keep you updated on those roads. So that being said, we'll do a road check for you very, very shortly. A class one from ABBA. We've also got some Spandau Ballet. Right now, though, we're going to go over to the song that absolutely took over last year. It is Alex Warren and Ordinary on Tameside Radio.
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0: Chris Warren and Ordinary there. These last few haven't been as successful as that one, have they? I mean, he's still a great singer-songwriter. Do not get me wrong.
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0: So, again, on the Traffic and Travel, you know where we're going to. We're the best part of 40 minutes now. It's getting busier and busier when it gets to that Moxham Moor. The M67, it's going to take 10 minutes to get onto the Hatterley Roundabout, then half an hour for you to get down Hyde Road. And if you are on the Woolley Lane, around that Woolley Bridge area, we can see that the delays are up to 10 minutes to get to the running traffic lights as well. The Batmore backing up all the way towards Matley Lane there. The only other thing to really tell you about the roadworks in the centre of Staley Bridge, we can see that the High Street is being affected. There's 10 minutes of traffic going towards Moxham Road and the opposite way. You have got 2 to 5 minutes of issue there. Rest of the same side actually really spot quite okay for the time being. The M60 not doing too bad on our side of things. However, once you get past Brinnington, a little bit slow going past the Port Wood roundabout, into the centre of Stockport. And if you are going anti-clockwise on that M60, we are backed up right the way towards Manchester Airport. It's going to add an extra 10 minutes on to your journey before you do get through the centre of Stockport and away. Anything changes near you, feel free to contact our travel team. 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

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Excellent, excellent tune. And speaking of excellent tunes, Duran Duran were not on my bingo card last year, this year, next year. Duran Duran just weren't there. I thought we were done. Apparently we're not. And Nile Rodgers has jumped on this with them. And I'm still not over it. The first time I heard it, I was like, wow, this is just insane. And it's such a top tune. Parisa Love, Duran Duran back in the fold. Let me hear you.

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3: Millions of disabled people are being let down by the system that manages their benefits. Sir Stephen Timms, who's conducting a government review, has called the process not fit for purpose. Oscar-winning actress Catherine Zeta-Jones says she's heartbroken that her friend Bonnie Tyler has died. The Welsh singer passed away unexpectedly at a hospital in Portugal on Wednesday night. She was 75. More than 3,000 people a day in June were treated in corridors in NHS hospitals. And Mohammed and Olivia were the most popular names given to children born in 2025.
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5: It's a repeat of the semi-final from 4 years ago as France and Morocco go head-to-head in the first of the World Cup quarter-finals. The Moroccans have suffered a blow ahead of kick-off, with top scorer Ismaël Saibari ruled out with a hamstring injury. Meanwhile, England are continuing their preparation for Saturday's showdown against Norway in Miami. Midfielder Morgan Rodgers says the squad is still on a high after the 3-2 victory over Mexico.
6: Everyone was given everything. Obviously, we were down to 10 men, everyone playing for an extra person. And yeah, a few players have obviously played a lot of minutes this season, a lot of minutes in the tournament, and yeah, just resting the legs. But I'm sure everyone will be fit and raring to go. It's another opportunity.
5: In rugby union, England have made two changes from defeat to South Africa as they prepare to take on Fiji at Everton's Hill Dickinson Stadium on Saturday. Henry Slade and Guy Pepper both come into the side. And it's ladies' semi-finals day at Wimbledon. Coco Gauff's missed her chance to reach her first Wimbledon final as she lost a dramatic deciding set tie break against Karolina Muchova.
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Martin Garrix, Ed Sheeran, 103.6 FM. You're listening to Tameside Radio. 20 to 6. Very, very warm out there. And the weekend very much breathing down our necks. I can't wait for it. Football back tonight. You know, all the good stuff. It's all coming up. Can England do it? That is the only thing that's been on my mind all week. Can England do it? If we did Mexico at the Azteca, we can do Norway and Miami, surely. I hope we can. And I'm asking all City fans just to start hating on Erling Haaland just for 48 hours. And then you can do what you want then. I know he's your player, I know he's your man, but still. Come on, England.

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3: Millions of disabled people are being let down by the system that manages their benefits. Sir Stephen Timms, who's conducting a government review, has called PIP, or personal independence payments, as not fit for purpose. He's called the process dehumanising and he's calling for fundamental change. Conservative MP Peter Bedford says ministers need to urgently sort out the escalating welfare bill.
4: After 2 years of dither and delay, the government has finally accepted what we've been saying all along. The welfare system is urgent need of reform. Ministers boast about consulting nearly 40,000 people, yet they appear to have ignored the most important stakeholder of all, the British taxpayer.
3: Oscar-winning actress Catherine Zeta-Jones says she's heartbroken that her friend Bonnie Tyler has died. The Welsh singer passed away unexpectedly at a hospital in Portugal on Wednesday night. She was 75. Accepting her NBE in 2023, she reminisced about her legacy of hits.
5: Well, I got a very big soft spot for It's a Heartache. You know, everybody tries to sing like me in that one. But, you know, I've had Lost in France and Total Eclipse of the Heart, Holding Out for a Hero.
3: More than 3,000 people a day in June were treated in corridors at NHS hospitals. The new figures reveal that heat waves are placing an additional strain on the health service. Health Secretary James Murray says A&E departments have seen their busiest time yet.
6: But despite that record demand, we've had NHS staff across the country stepping up, providing the service and the care people need. We always knew that turning the NHS around is going to take time and there will be bumps in the road, but the direction of travel is the right one and we need to keep going in that direction.
3: Britain's electricity grid operators made a desperate plea to the industry for more power generation. The network is struggling with record temperatures as more people turn to fans and air conditioning units to keep cool. They've issued a third electricity margin notice, which is normally sent during cold spells. And Mohammed and Olivia were the most popular names given to children born in 2025. That's the latest from Radio News Hub. I'm David Hall.
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9: 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Residents across Tameside are being encouraged to stay hydrated during the hot weather, thanks to a growing network of free water refill stations. There are now 40 refill points across the borough in local businesses and community venues, offering easy access to drinking water while out and about. The scheme is part of the National Refill Initiative, which aims to cut down on single-use plastic by encouraging people to carry reusable bottles. Elsewhere, police are appealing for help to trace a family of a man who has died in Oldham. Paul Clark, aged 63, was found at an address on Moss Hay Street on Sunday the 28th of June. Police say there are no suspicious circumstances surrounding his death. And children from St Mary's Church of England Primary School in Drawsden have teamed up with the Mothers' Union to create 150 hygiene care packs for patients at Tameside Hospital. The project marks the 150th anniversary of both the school and the Mothers' Union and was led by the school's ethos group. After learning that some patients arrive at hospital without basic essentials, pupils organised fundraising activities and helped collect and assemble the packs alongside volunteers. Hospital staff say the donation will help provide comfort and dignity to those who need it most and have thanked the children and volunteers for their generosity. That's all for now. For the latest news, visit tamesideradio.com.
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3: It's a largely dry and clear evening for most places. Some cloud and rain will remain across northwest Scotland though, but it's a warm night for many with a low of 15 degrees Celsius.
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You are in the studio with Cameron Canada. It is your Drive Time show. I am with you right the way through until 7 o'clock. It's Thursday, meaning the hour is back, and it is your local goings-on. All around Gossip, Tameside and Oldham. So make sure you are tuning to that one if you want to find out what's been happening in your area. But before then, we are going to keep the energy nice and high. Daft Punk on the way, Stella Lefter. We have also got Maloko, Orchestral Maneuvers in the Dark with Live and Die right after Bebe Rexha sampling a bit of Insomnia, because this is New Religion on Drive Time.

0: orchestral manoeuvres in the dark there on Tameside Radio. We'll go over some Maloko, sing it back, and then we're going to go into Stella Left and Right in Boston. When you listen to that, Boston, it is the exact same melody as Stick Season by Noah Kahan, and no one seems to be mentioning the fact that that is the case. It is just the beginning, and she does, like, obviously tail off eventually, but it is very much the chorus of Stick Season. You'll know what I mean.
1: Tameside's very

Someone must have heard what I'm talking about. It does sound very similar to Noah Kahan's Stick Season, but it's a beautiful song nonetheless. Boston, Stella Left It on Tameside Radio. Right, we are going to get some headline updates and some business updates. We've got Brothers in Rhythm, Taylor Swift, Calvin Harris, and some dance on the way. Right now, though, I didn't say Daft Punk were on the way. And here they are with Digital Love. Before we do, we go into our news updates.

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2: Millions of disabled people are being let down by the system that manages their benefits. Sir Stephen Timms, who's conducting a government review, has called the process not fit for purpose. Oscar-winning actress Catherine Zeta-Jones says she's heartbroken that her friend Bonnie Tyler has died. The Welsh singer passed away unexpectedly at a hospital in Portugal on Wednesday night. She was 75. More than 3,000 people a day in June were treated in corridors in NHS hospitals, and Mohammed and Olivia were the most popular names given to children born in 2025.
1: Tameside Radio Business News.
3: Britain's electricity grid operator has issued another plea to the industry for more power generation. It comes as we face the third heatwave of this year. The National Energy System Operator says it was forecasting a tight period for electricity margins this evening due to extreme temperatures in Europe. Most parents are dreading the impact the school holidays will have on their energy bills. Almost three quarters of parents are frustrated by how much energy their children consume during the break, and 80% are already worried about the extra expense. More than a third of families told pollsters that their household bills rise by at least £175 over the summer break. And Sizewell B nuclear power stations have been granted a 20-year lifetime extension. The plant, estimated to generate around 3% of the UK's total electricity, was due to close in 2035. But new deals have been agreed between EDF and the government. They say it will reduce costs.

Elizabeth Taylor. It's Taylor Swift on Teamside Radio. Today's best music and your favourite songs of all time. Me and you for the next 20 minutes, and that is until the hour takes over, which is, of course, the news show put together by the team. The Teamside Reporter, the Gossip Chronicle, and the Oldham Reporter as well. Cake by the Ocean on the way. Miles Smith and Stargazing on the way. Right now, though, Calvin Harris and Jazza. This one's Satisfied.

0: Cake by the Ocean on Tameside Radio there. Today's best music and your favourite songs of all time. You'll be listening to Cameron Kennedy on Drive Time. I will be back same time, same place tomorrow with your final Drive Time show of this week. And I'm sure we will have some fun getting into a nice hot weekend and England's game getting ever so close. Enjoy the football tonight, France, Morocco, and enjoy the other semi-final tomorrow night. And then, of course, we will have the big semi-final, which is England, Norway on Saturday. Stay safe, look after one another, enjoy the sun. And hopefully, I'll see you on Monday with less of a voice than I had last Monday, and hopefully with England in a semi-final.
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1: Amber heat health alerts have been extended to cover almost all of England. As the UK swelters in the third heat wave of the year, temperatures have once again soared to in excess of 35 degrees Celsius. Britain's electricity grid operator has made a desperate plea to the industry for more power generation as more people turn to fans and air conditioning units to keep cool. Next, millions of disabled people are being let down by the system that manages their benefits. Sir Stephen Timms, who's conducting a government review, has called personal independence payments as not fit for purpose. Conservative MP Peter Bedford says ministers need to urgently sort out the escalating welfare bill.
2: The welfare system is urgent need of reform. Ministers boast about consulting nearly 40,000 people, yet they appear to have ignored the most important stakeholder of all, the British taxpayer.
1: Vikram Digwa, his brother and his father have pleaded not guilty to multiple weapons offences. The 23-year-old is currently serving a life sentence for killing 18-year-old student Henry Novak. All three are accused of possessing 37 swords, flick knives, an axe and 8 knuckle dusters. A UPS worker who paved the way for £10 million worth of cocaine to be smuggled into Britain has been jailed for 12 years. 30-year-old Zach Archibald was the inside man at a depot in Essex as parcels containing Class A drugs were shipped into the country from the Netherlands. Oscar-winning actress Catherine Zeta-Jones says she's heartbroken that her friend Bonnie Tyler has died. The Welsh singer passed away unexpectedly at a hospital in Portugal on Wednesday night. She was 75. Accepting her MBE in 2023, she reminisced about her legacy of hits.
3: Oh, I got a very big soft spot for it. It's a heartache. You know, everybody tries to sing like me there in that one. But, you know, I've had Lost in France and Total Eclipse of the Heart, holding out for a hero.
1: That's the latest from Radio News Hub. I'm David Hall.
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1: It's a largely dry and clear evening for most places. Some cloud and rain will remain across northwest Scotland, though, but it's a warm night for many with a low of 15 degrees Celsius.

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1: And a very warm welcome to The Hour here on Tameside Radio. 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Also, a visit to St. George's Church in Stalybridge at their Dementia Cafe. Before that, we have an exclusive interview with Claire Hopwood. We've got to visit. She is Miss Manchester 2026.
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1: Now, just a few weeks ago, Claire Hopwood from Tameside was crowned Miss Manchester 2026, and I went along to find out all about the title and beyond the crown.
2: I still, to this day, I can't believe it. It's been, what, a month on now? But, yeah, I'm still there, like, every day, pinching myself and thinking, what would that little girl have thought, do you know?
1: Is it something you've always wanted to do?
2: Probably 12 months ago, I got into it. My auntie was like, oh, why don't you try this? Something new, get yourself out there, confidence, everything like that. And I was like, yeah, why not? Take every opportunity you can, really.
1: And then you've got the title,
2: yes.
1: Which is brilliant. The thing is, though, it's like you don't expect somebody who's winning the Miss Manchester title to be working on a farm.
2: I know.
1: This is your real life.
2: Yeah, definitely. So for me, I think that's the biggest thing, that don't let people tell you that you can't do something. So that's exactly it, the stereotype. Well, you're a farmer, why would you want to... The classic is a beauty queen, or pageants are beauty. But beauty is found within inside you. And I think this is what we need to influence across, obviously, different people from young to old, that it doesn't matter that you can be who you are and beauty is found within inside you.
1: I think imagery is one thing that, you know, plays on a lot of people's minds, certainly in, you know, the world of modern social media.
2: Yes, 100%. I wasn't on social media before I did Miss Manchester, and I came back on it because it's something that you need, and especially with a platform and to get yourself out there. And for me, that's where I want to use it now, for the right ways to get to people and to get to the right people in the right ways, and be like, I'm not here just taking pictures of me glammed up. I'm taking pictures of me in my real life, where I'm going out in rain and the wind and everything else, feeding the cows and doing what needs to be done.
1: So your day starts early, I guess. Nice and early in the morning, 5, 6 o'clock?
2: Yeah, 6, 7, especially summertime, it's quite good because I just go out on my way to work. I'll drop off to see the cows and feed them, make sure they're all okay. And then I go to work to my accountancy job, and yeah.
1: You're never stopping, are you?
2: No.
1: You really are.
2: Yeah.
1: Let's look now at farming in general, because, yeah, I mean, farming's been at the forefront of media for the past couple of years as well, hasn't it?
2: Yeah, 100%. And I think Jeremy Clarkson's done a really brilliant job, that he's shown that, like, he was everyone to that stereotype and everything else, where now he's coming to light saying, look, no, this is actually the hardness of it, because you always think, oh, farming, but until you actually see it on as it actually is, and what he's shown, like the struggles even of someone of his stature and having money, it's really hard. And especially from a money point of view, it is hard. And I would say that's why I ended up going into the accountancy, because I didn't have that income stream of just farming, which I would have loved to do. So I went into accountancy to bring that other stream of money.
1: I think it's a very sensible approach, having a backup.
2: Yes.
1: I mean, farming is tough. You're out in all sorts of weathers, but it's great for, you know, getting out in the fresh air, isn't it?
2: Yeah.
1: But, of course, with all the problems you hear about the prices of things and farmers, you know, going out of business and things, yeah, like that, then you look at a different level, and mental health is coming into this, into play, isn't it?
2: 100%. It's something that I've been through personally, and I think we really need to shine a light on it, because it is coming more apparent, especially like from the politics side of view and inheritance tax and stuff like that, really. And I'm seeing people that I know and worrying about it, and you worry about keeping up with the crops or the cows or sheep or anything like that. So now we're adding more stress to the mix, and it's like at some point something's got to break. And we don't want that to be people. We need that to be a change. And as a community in farming, we need to make that change.
1: I think support is invaluable, isn't it? You know, whether it's from family, friends, or, you know, you must have a lot of farmer friends around the area as well.
2: Yeah. And I think that was one thing that we didn't have as like a younger generation, unfortunately. When I was in school, I always felt like the odd one out because no one ever understood me. And if I'd bring them to the farm, it was like a bit of a, you know, on the back foot because they didn't understand that way of life. So I think we need to get like an event or a young farmers club in the local area that people can go to and the new generation have somewhere to go and don't feel different.
1: Supporting young people is so important now. I mean, you've talking off air before, you're with an apprenticeship, aren't you?
2: Yes, yeah.
1: Tell us all about that.
2: So my apprenticeship actually came from, I wanted to do accounting in school. I didn't get to do it because I didn't have the grades. And then I ended up going, just doing jobs, different jobs, seeing what I like. I went into a bit of law, or I did managing pubs. And I actually thought that if you know what you want to do in your head, follow it, follow your heart. So I was like, well, there's got to be another way around something. So I ended up going into an apprenticeship and I got the job, and it's been the best thing. If I knew at 16-year-old and that I could do that, where would I have been today?
1: A lot of young people are under peer pressure and pressure from the parents as well to get a job or to go to university as well. And of course, university is great, but obviously if you haven't got the money to pay back, it can be an issue.
2: Yeah, of course. Well, that's the best thing about apprenticeships. Obviously, it's on the job training. You don't have to end up in debt. You can go at any age. So I'm 25 now, so I wasn't the 16-year-old school leaver. So it isn't just pinning people down to... So you can restart at any point of your life. And I think the exposure of apprenticeships need to get out there, that it's not just go to university and follow that path that we think that we should. It's actually thinking of ourselves and what would be best suited to ourselves.
1: If any person's listening now looking at the possibility of apprenticeships is one way, university is another. What kind of words of advice would you give to a young person who's not too sure about what avenue to go up at this stage?
2: I think if you know exactly what you wanted to do, and it did like require a degree, which some do, so that's obviously like doctors or someone of medical profession or whatever it may be, that you do need a degree to get into that line. But if you don't, then definitely an apprenticeship. I think that you get all the exposure, and especially if you go to university and you're unsure, if apprenticeships isn't for you, then you can just do a year and drop out, or you can do a year and go and find something else or try a different apprenticeship. Where if you're doing a university degree, you're stuck in that. And I think that's for a lot of people. If you feel stuck, then you feel more pressure than you actually need.
1: You are a breath of fresh air talking to you, Claire, Miss Manchester 2026. I mean, you know, look at the future for yourself now.
2: Yeah.
1: It'd be nice if you can get out and about, maybe talking to people, getting to schools, colleges, giving them those words of advice and wisdom.
2: Yes, absolutely. That's what I'd love to do. That's where, for me, this platform isn't, oh, I'm just Miss Manchester and you leave it at the doorstep. I'm literally grabbing it with everything I've got and doing everything I always wanted to do. And I always wanted to do it anyway, but it's now given me that able to get out to people and actually be a lot like, I'm a girl, just an ordinary girl, but actually you can achieve anything possible, and we need a change, and this is how we're going to make a change.
1: Brilliant. Listen, thank you very much for your time today, Claire.
2: Thank you.
1: If you're interested in finding out more about Claire Hopwood, Miss Manchester 2026, contact us on the website tamesideradio.com or via email at community@notreallyheremedia.com.

in the room and I caught the groove. 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
1: This boogie's in my soul. 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
0: Today I've come down to St. George's Church in Stalybridge. Chris Crabtree is with me.
2: Hi.
0: Now, you run this a group every couple of weeks, don't you? The St. George's Church Dementia Cafe. How long have you been going now?
2: Well, we first started in 2020, but of course we all know what happened in 2020, so we were shut down. So properly we started in 2021, and we've been going great guns ever since.
0: It's so nice to, first of all, come in here into a church and a beautiful place as well, where you've got activities, lunch and things like that. You're blessed with some great surroundings as well here, aren't you?
2: We certainly are. We're very blessed that the church, it supports us every step of the way with the Dementia Cafe. We are restricted for the number of people that we can help because of the room size. So we are limited to 30 plus volunteers. So that's the only restriction we have, really. We provide a hot lunch, not today because it's a buffet, but we normally provide a hot lunch and entertainment, everything from playing Malky to dominoes to animal bingo to high bingo to anything and everything.
0: This sounds fantastic.
2: Play your cards right, darts. Yeah, we do a bit of everything. We often meet off-site. So we'll go to Knockcuts for lunch, or we'll go temping bowling at Tameside Wellness Centre. Next time, we're going to the pottery shed, I think it's called, at the community centre at Christchurch, so we can all paint a pot and have lunch
0: there.
2: There's
0: so much variety for people. Yeah, yeah. Obviously, people have are living with dementia that come here at various stages.
2: Of course, yes. Some are early doors. Some are towards, you know, they've gone through a lot of suffering, really, yeah. But they're still here.
0: But it's nice that they can come out and enjoy your different surroundings.
2: Well, that's right. And it's as much for the carer as it is for the person living with dementia. Because I always say nobody is suffering from dementia. They are living with it. Because it's the carer who actually suffers.
0: I don't think people realise how much support work goes on in the local community to support people living with dementia. It's a vast... You're hearing it all the time now, aren't you?
2: Yes, yeah.
0: And to have groups like this are, for me, a lifeline.
2: Yes, definitely. I mean, there are a lot of well-supported groups throughout Tameside, but there are an awful lot of people who are living with dementia throughout Tameside. So we are desperately needed, and it's just, I feel it's a privilege to be able to help these people. I do feel honoured. I do apply for grants from various organisations. The Rotary are particularly supportive of us. Action Together have been fantastic. Tesco's. I try everywhere, really. But they are very supportive of us.
0: And that's one thing Tameside, I feel, is good at. It's supporting each other.
2: Yes, yeah. We are a good community. And the volunteers that help me, we couldn't do it without them.
0: I was going to say, you must have an army of people behind you because...
2: Well, there's six.
0: Well, it's a good army. It's a small army. But the thing is...
2: It's quality, not quantity.
0: Yeah, and that's it. You can't do these organisations without volunteers.
2: No, definitely not. They are invaluable, but we get so close to our guests as well. That, I mean, we went, one of our guests passed away and we went to his funeral on Monday and all the volunteers were there, and it's just supporting them right till the very end and beyond.
0: I think that's the important thing is the carers are there as well. Yes. It's not just, you know, support doesn't just stop then, does it? It carries on.
2: And we also have a set up a WhatsApp group for the carers to support each other, so that if anybody's in the middle of the night, you know, oh, I'm having problems, any ideas, or I've run out of incontinence pads, has anybody got any, jump on the site. Somebody will jump in and say, yeah, I've got some, I'll bring them round. Or
0: you don't realise, do you, how much support people require when they're looking after people living with dementia.
2: That's right, yeah. Yeah.
0: You know, not just the mental support, it's the actual physical support as well.
2: That's right. And I think the mental support is just as valuable, because it's knowing that there's somebody else going through exactly what you're going through. Maybe in a different stage, but they are going through it and they can help you. Or the carers help each other. I just found three carers in one of the rooms there, and one was having problems and the others were helping.
0: So supporting each other.
2: And supporting
0: That's
2: each
0: fantastic
2: other.
0: That they and can
2: it's as important for the carers, I feel. that they've got that network of support of people who know what they're talking about.
0: Now, today, we're here sat inside the church itself. Something special is happening later on. Tell us about what's going on.
2: Yes, we've got Fairfield High School Choir coming to entertain us today.
0: Wow. Yeah. This should be good.
2: It should.
0: Well, I think that the great thing about what you described, Chris, is the fact that you've got so much variety of things going here. Mm. It must be, you know, difficult to try and think of new things altogether.
2: That's
0: but
2: right. Well, music is really important to anybody living with dementia. I've seen people who are non-communicative, who lost the power of speech, but put their favourite record on and they will sing along. And it's very emotive.
0: And that's the power of music,
2: that's
0: isn't it?
2: That's the power of music. So we do have a lot of music events going on. We have Sounds Familiar, a great group who come to entertain us. And this is the first time we've had Fairfield High School. And they are as excited as we are, really. But I have made a point of saying that if they can finish a few minutes early and then to interact with our guests so that they can find out what it's all about.
0: And that's so important, bringing young people in. And, you know, people always assume, you know, people living with dementia are all older people. You can get younger people living with dementia now. Yeah. So it's nice to bring young and older people together.
2: And for them to have an understanding, because I guarantee that one or two, at least, of them will have a relative who is living with dementia.
0: Yeah. It's certainly fantastic to see what you're doing here in the local community. And we look forward to the next sort of half an hour or so when all the activities take place. Chris, lovely speaking to you.
2: Wonderful. Thank you so much for coming along. Thank you.

0: I'm now joined by Ingrid, who is as a carer, aren't you?
1: Yeah, I am a carer, Ingrid.
0: Great to see you. So what is your story, Ingrid? Because your husband was diagnosed a few years ago.
1: He was diagnosed 3.5 years ago with vascular dementia. It wasn't a complete surprise, but it came at a time when I'd only just retired, and all the plans you have for retirement suddenly sort of go out the window. We were treated well enough at the memory clinic, but once he got his diagnosis, we felt as though, what do we do now? Because there was no treatment. There was no point in going back to the hospital.

0: Well, you've got to be there all the time as well, haven't you?
1: Yeah. I'm at the stage now where I can nip out for... I can pop to the shop sort of thing and leave him for a short while, but we've got to a stage where he's gone from a very independent, very sporty, athletic person. He's a shell of his former self. And
0: sadly, we're hearing more and more cases of people living with dementia who require constant care and support. Yeah. I think you can't do it on your own, can you?
1: No. And it is hard on your own, but... with the help of everybody around, you find people in the same situation or people that are further down the line that know what you've been through, and they can help you, they can guide you, they can point you in the right direction. And it's just a lovely network, really, of people that help.
0: Turn the clocks back a little bit. When the diagnosis was made, what could be done differently to help support you? In terms of signposts and things like that?
1: I felt as though we'd got the diagnosis and that was it, we were on our own. We did manage to get a list, and I think it was part of a package that maybe we got from the memory clinic. But it was just so blunt and brutal, you know, that's it, that's your diagnosis. Yeah. There's no point coming back because there's nothing else we can do. So we've just had to find our own way. And these groups, they've been a lifesaver. They really have.
0: That's the feeling you get here. You know, you get a feeling of calm. You get a feel of pleasure as well.
1: Yeah, exactly. Yeah. They're a lovely bunch of people. Yeah.
0: And one thing we've learned as well is music makes a massive difference.
1: My husband's sort of 60s was the heyday for him. So he's just been singing along now to all the songs in there. He loves music, and that was what drew us to these groups in the first place. We didn't want to just sit and round in a circle and chat and all the rest. He's not into that. Here, you feel as though you're involved. You know, they're looking after you, they're entertaining you, you're joining in, and it's good. You enjoy it.
0: That's the sense you get. I mean, I'm looking around here, people are having a nice brew, cup of tea. You know, you do feel part of a great network.
1: Yeah, exactly. Yeah, that's exactly what it is.
0: Thank you so much for talking to us today.
1: You're welcome.

0: I'm now joined by Linda, who's been coming to the group here for some time, haven't you, Linda?
1: Yes, about 3 or 4 years. Yeah. I was the carer for my husband. He had dementia, and he loved coming here for the support and the friendliness and the singing. He loved the singing.
0: We were talking before to Chris about singing is so important for people living with dementia, because it's like a light bulb moment, isn't it?
1: It is. You can see it in the faces when the music starts up, and they might not remember people or places, but they remember the songs and they join in and they're happy. Yeah. And it's just, you can see the light come on.
0: It's so nice to see that spark, isn't it? You know, and today we've got a choir coming, haven't we?
1: Yes. Yes, so that'll be nice. I'd like to see the children singing.
0: Yeah. Groups like this are very important to the local community, and we know to keep them going is important. Yeah. People don't realise how many people live with dementia in your local area.
1: And they're accepted in these sort of groups. They're treated kindly and with respect, and there's always somebody to help you if you've got a problem or you can't work the wheelchair or they need to go to the toilet. There's always somebody to help you, and they're more welcoming than official things, because they're just friendly people.
0: I think as well with support, I understand that, you know, for the carers there's like a WhatsApp support group as well.
1: Yeah, there is.
0: How important is that?
1: Well, that's good, because you can ask if you've got a problem, where do I get a wheelchair from, or where do I get help for transport and things like that. And so they know who to put in touch with like social services and people like that.
0: Sometimes it can be difficult when you're faced with looking after somebody with dementia, is where to go, who to speak to, and what kind of questions to ask and things like that. How did you find that early stage of looking after you?
1: Well, you struggle until you get in touch with these people, and like I say, they will help you get access to different things like daycare. And they know who to get in touch with for different aids that you can get, and carers, and also for me, it's somebody to turn to when you don't know where you.
0: I bet sometimes you feel like you're on your own.
1: Yes, definitely, you feel like you're on your own. Yeah.
0: And you're still coming to these groups every fortnight as well.
1: Yeah,
0: which is great to see.
1: Even though I lost Norman 6 months ago, I still come here because I get a hug, and you go home after you've had lunch and singing or played games, and you feel like you've had a hug when you go home.
0: That's so nice to hear. Linda, it's been absolutely a pleasure speaking to you today. Thank you so much, and the choir's about to start soon.
1: Yeah, that'll be good.

Sorry.

0: I'm now joined by two pupils from Fairfield High School. I've got Evelyn and Elizabeth. Nice to meet you both.
1: Hi.
0: Now, what a special event this is going to be today. Tell us about why you're here.
1: So basically we're here because I basically already volunteer here, and it was like my idea to come with the choir and sing for the people I help. And my primary school went to sing for them and they really loved it. So I think this is going to be a lovely event.
0: You say you volunteer here as well. What is it you do?
1: So basically on the holidays of school, I like come and like basically like help my grandmas and the other volunteers if they need an extra hand.
0: It's so important, isn't it, to support people living with dementia, because I guess you learn a lot yourself about what it's like living with dementia.
2: Yeah. I've had experiences because some family members of mine have had dementia, and it's pretty hard to deal with, but it can also get really easy once you get too strict.
0: Do you think there's enough education about people living with dementia and things like that?
1: I mean, there is kind of education, but some people might not know about it. But yeah.
0: It's understanding, isn't it, how it affects people, because people are affected in different ways.
2: It can, like, with the education, we don't get much about dementia, and anything we find out, they don't really elaborate on anything.
0: That's maybe something, you know, they could look forward to in the future, to change the way people are educated and learn about what it's like, because it's so important that, you know, we understand.
1: Yeah, it is really important that we understand the effects of dementia and what it can affect on people and their family. I mean, I've had experiences because my uncle had dementia and he died about 3 years ago, and I'm still grieving it now.
0: Yeah, it's something you don't get over at all, is it? You know, it's, but people deal in grief in different ways, don't they?
1: Yeah.
0: You know. So tell us about the school then. You're from Fairfield High School and you're in the choir.
1: Yeah. Basically, the Fairfield High School is, like, amazing. There is quite, like, small corridors, but, yeah, it's really good.
0: Favourite subjects, Elizabeth?
2: Oh, mine has to be drama and music, because I'm more of a musical theatre person.
0: And even?
1: Mine is history, music and food tech, and that's what I'm thinking of picking for my GCSEs.
0: Food tech, that sounds good. I like that. Talk about the choir. So how long have you been in the choir?
1: So I've been in the choir since halfway through year seven, and it's a good way to make new friends.
0: Yeah. Is it easy to sing? Because I've tried singing before, and I think, you know, it always sounds out of tune. How easy is it to sing? Can you learn easy?
2: It can be a bit difficult when you first start, because some songs can be, like, really difficult, but it does get easier once you start going.
0: And in terms of your tutor, how is he?
1: He's really funny. The other day we had an extra school rehearsal after school, and he brought cakes, cookies and fizzy drinks for us. So, yeah.
0: And you see, that's my kind of class. It really is. Evelyn, Elizabeth, it's lovely speaking to you. Thank you very much for your time today.
1: You too.

0: You're both on the same road. Same tarmac, same rules. Just a different number of wheels. Motorbikes aren't in your way. They're on their way, just like you. So use your mirrors. Check before you maneuver. And be aware of motorbikes. Because when we look out for each other, everyone gets where they're going safely. Motorbike safety. It's on all of us. National Highways.
1: This is The Hour. Your week. Your news. Your show.

0: Janet Jackson, Let's Wait a While on Tameside Radio. This is the hour. Now, this week was the opening of the brand new sensory department at Tameside Hospital. We went along to have a chat with some of the people there, including one of the young patients. We spoke to some of the nurses and also the chief exec, Karen James.
1: It's great to see you all here. It's this afternoon, isn't it? Because it's a great opportunity to celebrate the opening of the sensory room. And I remember coming up here some time ago, and it was really quite... uninviting, I would say, for children and the parents. And also some of the equipment I know is getting old and couldn't be utilised to its full extent. So it was fantastic that we've raised so much to refurbish this room. And it's really dear to my heart because I remember it was a long time ago when my children were, and certainly one of them, were in and out of hospital all the time. And having somewhere to go and just relax with your children is so, so important sometimes. So I know it's going to create a wonderful environment for our little ones as well as parents as well. But I would also like to take this opportunity of a big thank you to Equins, because I know some of their staff went to, from a charitable perspective, raised quite a lot of money having walked up the Three Peaks. So that's a wonderful achievement. And not only did you do that, but colleagues gave up their own time to actually make this room really pleasant for families by actually decorating it and making sure we're able to input all the equipment as well. So a big thank you to Equins, because we wouldn't have been able to do it without you. And also accessibility, because we received £1,000 from accessibility, and that allowed us to actually purchase some of the equipment too. So a big thank you for them. But it is a community effort, isn't it? It's for everybody coming together to raise money for these essential pieces of equipment and the rooms, the redecorating of rooms, which we don't have the money to do. So by raising the funds, we can provide fantastic space for our little ones and parents. So a big thank you to all, because I know it makes a huge difference. So thank you very much indeed, all of you. And it's lovely to see everybody here as well to help us celebrate.
0: So now we've come into this amazing room. Holly's with me. Nice to see you, Holly.
2: Hello, nice to see you.
0: What a big difference this will make to children in the hospital.
2: Oh, it's amazing. I mean, the room we had before was a little tired, a little dated, so we thought it was about time that we got something new and fresh for them.
0: And it's certainly that. Once you come in, we've got some wonderful lighting units. This first one's like a huge tube with bubbles in.
2: So this is our portable machine. So we've got the room fully done for the children, but for those that can't leave their cubicles for infectious reasons or something like that, this one can, we can take to the bedside. So it will fold out and give them a little bit of a light show and some sounds and some niceness for their room as well.
0: Just looking at it calms you down, doesn't it?
2: Yeah, definitely.
0: As we move around the room here, we've got some robe lights on the floor as well, which make a huge difference.
2: Yeah, so it's again, it's something more tactile, so the children can get down on the floor with them, they can play with them, and it caters for all kinds of ages and levels.
0: One thing I like about it is we're stood on some nice padded cushions as well, so it's safe.
2: Yeah, so we wanted it to be accessible and safe for everybody. We've made sure we've left an area by the door that we could get a bed into or a wheelchair or a hoist, so that we really can use this for any child that comes to the unit.
0: We've got a wall full of weird and wonderful gadgets. It's like the old abacus, isn't it?
2: Yeah, so we didn't want to go completely into the new modern technology. We want kids to be kids and have toys to play with. There is a lot of thought that goes into them. The designs are there for educational reasons, for levels of kind of a child's understanding and learning, the black and white. There's a lot of research that that's good for our younger children. So, yeah, everything is handpicked for a reason.
0: It's certainly going to make a big difference. You've got beanbags here as well, and the nice, tranquil music as well, I guess you can play anything, couldn't you? You could even play Tameside Radio.
2: You could play whatever you wanted. So it is a Bluetooth speaker, so the parents can put on whatever is going to be most comforting for their child. So that could be Tameside Radio. They could play some white noise. We've got the obvious Disney classics going right now.
0: It's been lovely speaking to you, and thank you for showing us around today.
2: Thank you very much.

0: We don't speak Americano from 103.6 FM Tameside Radio. Early this week, we saw the opening at Tameside Hospital of the brand new sensory department. Now, one of the children's wards here, I've got Mila who's joining me. Nice to see you, Mila. Hi.
1: Hi.
0: So, you're in hospital. How long have you been in hospital for?
1: Since Wednesday.
0: Since Wednesday. And you've seen the opening of the sensory room, haven't you? What do you think of it?
1: It's really cool.
0: Can you describe to everybody listening what's inside the room?
1: It has, like, lights and music and lots of stuff to play with.
0: And do you think it'll help other children in the hospital?
1: Yeah.
0: And what do you think of all the nurses here at the hospital?
1: Really good treatment.
0: Are they looking after you?
1: Yeah.
0: And what about the food?
1: It's really yummy.
0: What have you been having to eat while you're here?
1: Chicken nuggets and chips.
0: Chicken nugget and chips? That's my favourite, actually. Can I stay for tea?
1: Yeah.
0: Lovely speaking to you, Mila, and I hope you get better soon.
1: Thank you.
0: It's been a remarkable day here at Tameside Hospital. It's the grand opening of this amazing sensory unit, and I'm joined by Vicky, who's the health play specialist.
2: Hi, morning.
0: What a day this is, and what an achievement this is.
2: I mean, this is just amazing. So wonderful for the children. We've finally got a really good sensory room with lots of up-to-date equipment. We've got, like, vibrating seat in there. We've got bean bags. Projectors, it's amazing.
0: This has been, I believe, 2 years in the making almost.
2: It has. We did have a sensory room, but obviously all the equipment over time just was all worn and broken, and Equans have done an amazing job. They've done three peaks, they've raised a lot of money for us, and they've even come on the days off to help fit all the equipment in the sensory room for us. It's just amazing.
0: And that just proves the real community spirit here. You know, we've got organisers here that have been putting this room together. McQuarrie's, what an amazing achievement.
2: Yeah, absolutely brilliant. I mean, you look at all the people that have come here today to support us and all the children on the ward. You can see all the smiles on the faces already, and they're going to absolutely love it. It's going to be amazing.
0: Having rooms like this is so important for young children, isn't it?
2: It is. All the way from, we do from babies up to teenagers. So even teenagers just going in there somewhere to relax. Young babies, their families, siblings, and also children with any additional needs that need that extra place to be. We have a lot of children that are autistic. So it's really good for them to be able to come and relax and find somewhere where it's calming and relaxing.
0: I think that's the key thing, isn't it? A calming environment, because when children come into hospital, it's frightening enough being here, isn't it, for a lot of people?
2: Yeah, exactly. It's not just for the children, like the families as well, the parents. It can be a very traumatic, stressful time. So to have a sensory room like this is amazing. It's just going to help support all those families and children that come through. So can't be more thankful than we are. It's amazing.
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4: Andy Burnham is one step closer towards becoming the next Labour leader and Prime Minister. The vast majority of Labour MPs have nominated him to replace Sir Keir Starmer, with 322 pledging their support. Next, the record for the most days with temperatures of 34 degrees Celsius has been broken. It's the eighth day this year that temperatures have passed 34, with 35.1 being recorded in Surrey this afternoon. The UK is sweltering in the third heatwave of the year, and Health Secretary James Murray says the NHS is also facing a challenging time.
5: The NHS is very used to stepping up around winter pressures, and that's well established as a part of the NHS. What I want to make sure we're well prepared for as well is heatwave pressures, and so some of my work has been to make sure the plans are in place to respond to heat waves when they come.
4: The crisis in the Middle East is intensifying. Iran has launched new airstrikes, with neighbouring Jordan saying it shot down 8 missiles. And tributes are being paid to the Welsh singer Bonnie Tyler, who's died at the age of 75. That's the latest from Radio News Hub. I'm David Hall.
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7: It's a largely dry and clear evening for most places. Some cloud and rain will remain across northwest Scotland, though, but it's a warm night for many with a low of 15 degrees Celsius.
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12: 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Those minions are back, this time with accompanying monsters. We'll take a look behind the scenes on how the music was created for the movie. We've also got a couple of new offerings on Apple TV to round off a great week of entertainment. Welcome to your summertime seat at the movies.
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0: First up this week, we've got a couple of things to watch at home on Apple TV. Firstly, season 3 of Silo continues the saga of a dystopian society of 10,000 people living underground under mysterious circumstances, while revealing an original story set centuries earlier. In the present, Juliet Nichols, played by Rebecca Ferguson, survives her forced cleaning, but returns with memory loss as the silo recovers from rebellion and faces a dangerous new threat. Meanwhile, in the before times, journalist Helen Drew, played by Jessica Hennick, and Congressman Daniel Keene, played by Ashley Zuckerman, uncover a conspiracy that pulls them into a chain of events with catastrophic, irreversible consequences. The series is based on Hugh Howey's New York Times best-selling trilogy, Silo. Here's how it looks.
1: You were in there for 3 minutes. 3 minutes in a box of fire.
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4: And it's just around the bend.
5: She doesn't remember anything except what they tell her.
4: This one's
5: you are the only woman who has ever gone out and survived.
6: Truth does not come without cost.
7: The amount of panic if people found out.
5: Found out what?
7: How much time we have left?
3: I get splinters of memories. If the founders cared so much, why do they need to kill Asylum? The questions she's asking will get us killed. There's something I have to do. Your choice. You'll die. Your friends as well.
8: What are you afraid we'll find?
9: We do not know why we are here. We do not know when it will be safe to go outside. We only know that day is not this day.
10: The world cannot be stopped.
9: It can only be survived.
1: Juliet, whatever you're going to do, do it now.
4: There's a new world coming, and it's just around the bend.
0: And Silo, season 3, is now available to stream on Apple TV.

0: Our second offering from Apple TV is called Trying, and it's season 5. It finds Nikki, played by Esther Smith, and Jason, played by Rafe Spall, dealing with the consequences of Princess, played by Scarlett Rayner, and Tyler's biological mother, Kat, played by Charlotte Riley, turning up at their doorstep and the whirlwind of chaos she brings into their settled family life.
1: It's a family ticket.
2: Us two here are the legal parents of these two kids here, and she is their biological mother. Together, we're a family. Do we know what that looks like yet? No. No, we don't. Will it present some issues, fam?
1: Just go in.
2: All right, thanks very much.
3: Have you thought any more what your plans might be?
4: I just take things as they come.
5: Just feel a little bit on the outside of all of this.
2: It's trying. It's just maybe her trying doesn't look like our trying.
6: Mum's bringing food over for everyone.
7: Did you get a dessert?
8: Homemade lemon drizzle cake.
7: Right, that's not homemade.
8: Well, it is now. Nikki's gone into complete panic mode. And I'm in college to be a social worker.
9: Harriet Jane, 73-year-old compulsive order.
10: Hello, Harriet.
11: I've got a man with me today.
10: What man? I don't want a man.
11: No, none of us do, but we make the best of it. When the
5: money runs dry. Unless you all really hate these early starts for my new job.
8: Hi.
11: Hi.
12: I really fancy my colleague.
10: It's fine to browse. You just can't sample. I would wear him right out of the store.
12: Okay, that is absolutely not helping.
2: I know things have been confusing, but everything's going to go back to normal soon.
8: What?
9: We're not a normal family, are we?
13: Sigil, back!
9: Scott.
2: I think we're probably more normal than you think.
9: What film is this supposed to be?
7: The Ring. We watched this on our third date, so contextually, it's romantic.
6: So it was a move to get you all scared and cuddling up.
2: No, it wasn't a move. It was definitely a move. There's no one else I'd want to be
0: with at the end of the day. I must admit, I've been watching this, and it's Rafe Spall at his best. Trying, season 5, is now streaming at home on Apple TV.
14: This is eMovie Box.
15: Do you, Forky, to Kieran Beverly to be your beloved bride? Yay!
16: Ah, I now pronounce you husband and knife. Who poisoned the maid of honor?
7: Bonnie, there's a package for you.
15: Oh, thank you, thank you.
17: Hi there, I'm Lilypad. Let's play.
16: Extinction, not again.
18: Bunny, screen time's over now.
15: Okay.
16: I want to talk to you, device.
7: Please, call me Lily.
16: Me and the toys have been working all summer to try and get Bonnie to make friends.
7: Yeah.
16: But then you had to ruin
7: it.
16: You're not even listening to me.
7: I'm always listening.
16: See?
17: Now look here. Me and the toys have been working all summer.
7: Now in Spanish.
16: What?
8: Yeah, I got dibs on behind the dresser.
16: Woody!
19: Jesse? Hello?
16: Is it as bad out there for toys as they say it is?
19: We're finding more abandoned toys each day.
16: We're down! Tex invaded our house, too.
19: I don't know, Jesse. Toys are for play, but Tech is...
2: It's for everything.
16: I'm losing Bonnie to this device.
20: You got a friend in me.
16: Woody!
21: Came here as fast as I could.
22: Why are you wearing a dress, Woody?
21: It's called a poncho, Forky.
16: Whoa.
5: Someone needs a brown marker.
21: Halt! Who goes there?
19: Whoa, whoa, whoa! I come in peace.
23: It's been too long, cowboy.
7: What are you, some sort of old man toy?
19: What?
24: She thinks you're old because you're bald, Woody.
7: Bonnie needs help from someone at least from the same century.
15: So long, toy.
21: We're gonna need backup. No way.
19: Just give me away, Buzz!
21: Our mission on this planet is to make a child happy. You just remember what
16: you passed. Bonnie still needs us. Come on, Bullseye!
21: Buzz, you stay here. I'm going with them.
23: You don't think I can do it?
16: Yes, no!
23: Nice poncho.
24: It's good to see them fighting again.
19: It sure is.

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2: Welcome back. Time to celebrate a 50th anniversary. The film in question is Taxi Driver. Winner of the prestigious Golden Palm at the Cannes Film Festival in 1976 and nominated for four Academy Awards, including Best Picture in 76, Taxi Driver stars Robert De Niro in Martin Scorsese's classic film of a psychotic New York cabbie driven to violence by loneliness and desperation. Here's how it looks.
3: Want to work uptown tonight? South Bronx, Harlem?
4: I'll work anytime, anywhere.
3: How's your driving record?
4: It's real clean, like my conscience.
3: Military record?
4: Honorable discharge, Marines.
3: I was in the Marines, too.
5: Looking for some action?
6: Yeah. $15, 15 minutes, $25, half an hour.
4: All the animals come out at night.
6: You see the woman in the window?
4: It's my wife.
6: I'm gonna kill her. I'm gonna kill her with a 44 Magnum pistol.
3: But this city here is like an open sewer, you know? It's full of filth and scum.
4: Someday a railway will come and wash all this scum off the streets.

0: talking to me.
1: Taxi Driver co-starred Jodie Foster, Albert Brooks, Harvey Keitel, Peter Boyle and Sybil Shepherd. And it's showing in selected cinemas on the big screen this week.

0: go wrong goes worse. Here's how it looks.
1: What is this?
2: That's a rug.
1: Did you buy this rug because the neighbors are coming?
2: Oh my god. Joe, you remember Peanut Hog?
3: Bit of a contentious environment in here, so I understand.
4: We love a contentious environment.
3: She's fine, but he is a weirdo.
2: You know, they seem cool, and she's so pretty.
4: Have you got tequila?
2: Joe, put on some music.
3: What kind of music you into, Hawk?
4: What is Sade?
1: What is Sade?
4: She loves that.
5: We only get a few chances for meaningful relationships in life.
1: What is going on here?
6: This is crazy!
2: Can we please do a reset?
1: Is this from a podcast?
2: Yes, it is.
4: We did come down here tonight to invite you.
2: Invite us.
5: To join us.
2: Us.
1: Me too.
2: Sorry, we don't have people over very often.
0: The Invite stars Seth Rogen, Olivia Wilde, Edward Norton, and Penelope Cruz, and is showing in cinemas across the country this week.
7: This is eMovie Box.
8: Wunderbar. First things first. Who are you?
9: Mi nomo è Henry. Yay! E mi nomo è Tink. Ah, e sa sere Ed.
10: Soy Peter. Emile Ken. Emile Alfonso.
11: Io sono Mario. Patrick.
8: Is there a name I can just call all of you?
9: Minions.
8: Look, Minions. My name is Max. Yeah, hi. Okay, I'm so sorry about earlier. So, I would like to work with you. We should make movies.
9: Movies?
0: The Minions are back in cinemas too this week, and this time they're attempting to find some beasts to cast in their very own monster movie. This movie's called Minions and Monsters, and I have to say, scoring music for a movie like this is no easy task, as we find out here.
1: Alright, great, here we are.
12: I've been absolutely torturing the musicians.
13: Okay, action!
12: It's harmonically complex. It's exhausting. And also, it's cranked to 11 all the time.
8: That was...
1: perfect.
8: Perfect!
12: In animation, I'm allowed to write music I like. Nobody's really let me loose in this particular way until Chris and Pierre.
14: The brief was not only for John to do whatever he wants, but whatever he did, he made everything funnier, full of stakes, and more emotional.
12: It's a love letter to early Hollywood and the sort of golden age.
8: You wrote a monster movie? What are you going to use for your monster?
14: It always gives me goosebumps to hear 80-plus string players, woodwinds, and brass players just pour their hearts into what they're playing.
12: We have a very large choir as well. So it's very classic Hollywood. It's the forces that they would have used. It's one of my most joyful and indulgent scores. The absurdity and the comedy and the madness is the inspiration. It's all very intense.
14: I think what he's done for the score and for the movie is just incredible. Now the movie doesn't stand without his music. It's beautiful when that happens.
15: Silver screen changed the face of the motion picture industry forever. The Minions are back with a touch of mystery.
9: Buddy.
16: Oh, Humphrey.
9: Piñata.

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7: I know the perfect monster for your movie. 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
4: Our final movie this week is based on the outrageous true story, California Scheming, following two aspiring Scottish MCs who devise an audacious scheme to achieve their dream of a record deal by posing as Californian hip-hop artists. As fame beckons and the lies pile up, their friendship is put to the test. James McAvoy joins us in just a moment to talk us through the movie, but first, here's how it looks.
5: You're still my brains, all the way from California.
6: Where are you guys from?
7: Scotland, mate.
5: BJ, spin that. Yo, that's just hip hop was dead. Got a correction. If hip hop was dead, we'd have resurrection.
6: Thank you so much.
7: We're not finished.
8: It's like the rapping proclaims.
7: It's okay, pal. It's just one audition.
9: Well, it wasn't the music they were laughing at. Who's ours?
10: Back in the day when we was...
11: I know what people want to hear.
12: The next Wu-Tang Clan, the next Eminem.
13: All we're gonna do is remix Emmett.
14: What? An American?
13: If we're gonna do this, that means no more Scottish. We gotta walk, talk, American.
15: We're from California.
16: God bless America.
17: I'm top dog wherever I roam.
18: I'm gonna look incredible.
17: Blood, sweat, and tears, how I built my throne. Play on, play on.
13: We'll show the industry up for what it is.
14: I thought you were great.
18: Yeah?
19: We would like to sign you. Get the bubbles.
20: They actually think you're American.
18: Yeah!
14: But your accents are...
18: I know!
21: We'll release a single and then we'll come out fully Scottish and expose all...
22: Chilling the Billy, smoking the Philly, finding the chillies, you know the dealy, leave you running my words like Billy Billy.
23: Everyone loves you.
18: Okay, let's do this, baby. Let's blow it wide open.
14: You know none of this is real, right?
18: You're losing it, Gav.
13: This is what we wanted.
18: This is not what we wanted.
13: Stop looking back, dude. You got this, man.
18: I think I'm going to screw everything up.

0: ready?
1: I'm ready. Are you ready? Let's go.
2: James McAvoy, who directs the movie and also plays Anthony Reed in it, and Rebecca Murrell, who plays Tessa, spoke recently with eMovieBox film correspondent Stephanie Hitch about the new film. Rebecca begins by revealing what drew her to the script.
3: Yes, wild true story. First thoughts, I was like, James McAvoy's directing a film. That's exciting, first
4: Thanks.
3: Of all. And yeah, he's all right. And And I read it, and it's, you know what, you read a lot of scripts, and it's like, it's compelling. Like, I feel like I ate it in one sitting, do you know what I mean? Like, I really wanted to know
4: love
3: what
4: that.
3: Happened.
4: I love that.
3: Yes, and I just couldn't believe it was a true story. You know, a lot of things say based on a true story, don't they? And you think, like, oh, tweet, to the point where it's, like, not really recognisable anymore, like the Sugar Babes, you know, the new lineup. Like, is it still the Sugar Babes? But, like, I feel...
4: It's always been the Sugar Babes.
3: But this, honestly, is, like, it's really real. Like, it's like a really pretty accurate representation of like what happened with these guys, and it's so fun. It's just so fun. It's so human. Great relationships, and yeah, I was just like, I'm sold. Yeah, really exciting.
5: And James, at a preview screening for this, you introduced it saying that you really wanted to tell a Scottish like working class story, but that one with hopes and aspirations in it. Why was that so important for you?
6: I think that knowing that I wanted to direct, I didn't necessarily, it wasn't like I need to tell a Scottish story, but I was pretty sure I wanted to tell stories about working class people that were still entertaining. Because quite often when you're looking at a rom-com or you're looking at a comedy or you're looking at this, that, the next thing, and you're not really allowed to go much lower than middle class, certainly not if it's British, to be able to place that story. And I was like, that's just, that doesn't seem okay. Sometimes in America you are, because they've got a much more, because it's a bigger industry there, there's much more sort of cultural penetration in terms of the different sectors of society and the different socioeconomic groups. But in Britain, you don't really get the chance to do that and still make a movie, as opposed to, I don't know, an art house film that might do the festival circuit, right? So, right, so I'm going to tell you now. Mm-hmm. Here we go. Get ready. Dropping some bombs there, guys. So, no, I was pretty sure I wanted to tell stories about people from council estates. And then I was looking for those, and they were all about being unemployed, and they were all about being on the dole, and it was all about abuse and drug abuse and sexual abuse and domestic abuse and every kind of fucking abuse you can think of. And then I saw this, and it was actually about the issue that is, keeps back cultural projection from my culture, from the Scottish nation. God, I'm talking nonsense today. I've not slept much. I'm working at the moment, and I'm not sleeping lots.
3: You sound great.
4: Thanks, mate.
3: In my opinion.
4: Cheers, pal. Cheers.
5: I love Scottish accents, so more Scottish films, always good.
4: Thanks, mate.
5: Rebecca, can you tell me a little bit about your character, Tessa, and what you enjoyed about playing her?
3: Yeah, great. I love... Tessa is somebody who has a really specific goal and dream and is just going for it. And I feel like that really nicely mirrors what is happening for the boys in the film. And I love her confidence. And I also love the complex situation she's in, where she's in this organisation where, like, she's really cool. She knows all the cool stuff that's going on. Everybody loves the fact that she's cool and she knows the cool stuff that's going on, but they also don't want to give her her dues for bringing them the cool stuff, right? This is a pattern that we see replicated across loads of different industries, so I thought it was a really important story to tell. Also, my family are all musicians and, like, worked in the industry at that time, so it was, like, really fun for me to just do, like, I don't know, like, getting all the stories from my mum and dad about, like, yeah, their japes and scrapes in the music industry at the time.
6: I think that your role was one of the hardest roles to cast, and for some reason it just wasn't working. There was a few actors came in and really did a good job, but they might not have been the right, I don't know, the right chemistry or the right age group or whatever. But by and large, it just wasn't working. And to the point where me and the writers were kind of going, like, have we written a bad part? Because Tessa's the only part that was, like, being created. And then you came in and just absolutely, she just, like, it was just like, give her the part, please give her the part, please. Please Aww. Just give her the part. Please let her be available. Please let her not ask for millions of bucks. Like, she's amazing. She's the only person that can do
3: it. Oh, mate, I've done it for free. So sick.
6: Thank you, mate.
5: Jane, tell me about filming at the Barrowlands and the logistics of that.
6: The logistics of getting 2,000 Glaswegians to show up at a gig in the Barrowlands. If you don't know, the Barrowlands is an incredible, unique venue in Glasgow that everybody from, I mean, like Bob Dylan to U2 to Eminem to D12 played. And it was really important for us to use that venue. Even though filling it with 2,000 extras would cost us about $300,000, and for a movie that did not have that kind of money to chuck around, we didn't know how we were going to do it. We had an amazing production crew who set to work. Rory Carr, Tommy up the road, these two great musicians and broadcasters, and in fact, film score makers. What would you call that? Composers, film composers. They helped us put together like a whole event, a whole night, and we put tickets out to the great and the good of Glasgow, thinking maybe they'll take the tickets and they'll come and they'll see this gig that Roddy and Tommy were putting on. And those tickets sold out in like 15 minutes or something like that, and Glasgow just showed up. And I've been all over the world, and I'm sure there's other communities that would do this too, but I've had a great time all over the world. Really, like, one of the joys of my career has been travelling and experiencing other cultures and seeing the amazing generosity of other cultures. I don't know where else you get this. I don't know where else you get this, where they just showed up for us and for free and partied and had the energy of a real gig. And then when our boys came on, didn't, like, kind of go, ah, right, we've had the real gig. No, we'll give you like two takes and then we're out of here. And we just stayed and partied and partied and partied. And one of my proudest things, I don't know why this is, there's a thing in Glasgow where when you're at a gig, they will shout, here we effing go, right? And they won't say effing, right? And one of my favourite things was seeing a Chapel Roan gig in Glasgow with like 4,000 people shouting, Chapel Roan. Right, and anyway, they did it at our gig, and they did it for our boys, and that's why it's in the film. It's probably not something that was culturally happening in 2003. I don't think it was, but it's ended up in the film. I'm so proud that such a strong Glaswegian thing has ended up in the film, because this film's not set in Glasgow. This film is set in Dundee in London, with one little bit happening in Glasgow, but we had to shoot it in Glasgow because unfortunately the crews mainly live around Glasgow, and we didn't have the finance to be able to put people up in Dundee and in London. So we mainly filmed in Glasgow, and it was just really glad to see something that was so of that city really represented in the film.
2: Samuel Bottomley, played by Billy Boyd, and Seamus MacLean Ross, played by Gavin Bain, alongside Lucy Halliday, who plays Mary Boyd, talks to Stephanie about the new film. The three of them begin by telling us if they had heard of Syllabil in Brain before joining the project.
0: No, actually not.
1: It's a couple of years above us, and even then it's like a little bit of a cult following thing.
5: Yeah.
0: But people in Dundee would know them. They'd know them from the skate scene. Oh, those two boys from the skate parks. They're those rappers on the telly. They were just like your normal guys you'd see hanging about town, you know?
5: Yeah. Did you get to meet any of your real life counterparts?
3: Yeah, I think we all did.
1: Yeah, we're
3: very like lucky in that way that they were actually quite forthcoming with us and we're open to chatting about it.
0: Yeah, Gavin was so generous and so open for me to get into his psyche and understand things, because he's a really complex character, and for me it's about understanding what motivated you to do that switch, like what were the emotional reasons for why you didn't feel like you could do this, and I got a real insight into backstory, and that itself of playing a real character was like an acting masterclass of like studying someone and trying to do it.
1: I had a lot of first times with Billy on the lead up to it. I even texted him. Now he texted me yesterday and he sent me one of his new songs like before it's been released. So yeah, I'm very, very
0: That's great.
1: Very happy about that.
0: And put it on.
3: Yeah. Mary was so lovely as well.
1: Yeah, she was. I've not met her.
0: Apparently she's the loveliest.
3: She's great. She's very great.
5: Is there an added bit of pressure? Because Mary is the reality check in the film for a lot of people. Is that a lot to kind of portray?
3: I think there's always a pressure when you're playing a real person, because you just want to do them justice and you don't want them, especially if they're, you know, still alive, you don't want them to watch it and be like, oh my goodness, like, that's, like, be offended by it.
7: And so I definitely felt that. But yeah, once I met Mary, I really loved who she is. And she's such a strong individual in real life. And she was very sure of herself. And so I didn't want to not portray that correctly. And I kind of hope that that comes across in the film.
1: Your performance is so grounded. What have been some of your things that you've been really thinking about?
0: She's pretty good.
5: And for you guys, what was the preparation like learning to rap and then perform? Terrifying, exciting?
1: I was going to say terrifying.
0: Wait, oh,
8: It probably was.
0: It was
8: like, so cool.
0: You don't have a choice, though. It's either sink or swim.
8: Yeah.
0: Like, but we had each other, and we're doing all these interviews with each other, and we're still a bit mad.
8: It was a first time experience for both of us, which just brought the bonding thing together,
0: man.
8: Which was really nice. But yeah, we sort of like,
0: it's just mad, like,
8: grasped it together, didn't we?
0: It's a mad job, isn't it? Like, you've got to pretend to be rappers, and then you're suddenly recording, you're actually doing it, like, you're going to recording studios. I've never met Sam before, and then we're just hanging out every day, you know.
8: And it's like, boom.
0: Pretending to be these people and like living all these sets designed for you. It's like the best job. It's so magic.
8: And you
0: meet such incredible, talented people. Like, yeah, I'm just seeing the posters now. I'm just getting reminded of it all, you know, and talking about it. It still doesn't feel quite real.
5: Mm. And what was James like as a director?
7: He's so great at it. It's like hard to believe that it's his first time. He's so hands-on involved with the performance, and he'd be like by us, like monologuing notes throughout takes, which was such an exciting way to direct that I've never seen before. And he just knows his stuff. He's so articulate and well informed, and I'm really excited to see what more he'll direct, because I think he can do this.
0: Yeah, man.
5: And
0: that's it. I'm just an ad lib here.
5: And you guys performed at Barrowlands.
0: Sure did.
5: How was that?
8: Mega.
0: Best night ever.
8: Yeah, literally like one of the best nights of my life. To be fair. It sounds really intense, doesn't it? But it genuinely was, like, I was so scared going on that stage.
0: Oh, mate, and, like, I was terrified.
8: By like the third or fourth time, I did not want to get off it. It was really,
0: really
8: weird.
0: Yeah, it gets like that, doesn't it?
8: It was so receptive.
0: I know. I want to do it again. Like, seeing 2,000 people in a crowd and being on there with a mic and just feeling like you can do anything is kind of what I've wanted my whole life.
8: Mm.
0: And then you get that experience and to be a rap star.
8: And it was good for honing in on the characters. Like, this is what the boys live for.
0: Genuinely, we get that cathartic payoff of our reaction.
8: Genuinely,
0: that shot of us in the changing
8: real,
0: room afterwards, where all the famous Barrowland stars are, we've actually got one of them. If you perform, then you get a star.
8: Have we got one?
0: I've got one anyway. I nicked one off the wall.
8: Oh,
0: anyway,
8: right, but
0: we have that actual payoff of, like, celebrating what we've just done, you know what I mean?
8: Yeah, it was all real. Like, all that emotion that you see on there, like, was all real on that big stage. Yeah.
0: Big stage.
7: It was truly unbelievable that they were not professional rappers. Like, I forgot that I was in, you know, the audience, and I forgot they were making a film. Like, it felt like being on a night out at a gig. They were so unbelievably brilliant at maintaining the audience's, like, interest, and they were just so, it was like hit after hit.
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to the hip hop, the hibbit to the hip hip hop. 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Now what you hear is not a test. I'm rapping.

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0: So what you gonna do?
1: Well, it's on and on and on and on and on. The beat don't stop until the break of dawn. I said a M-A-S, a T-E-R, a G with a double E. I said I go by the unforgettable name of the man they call a Master G. Well, my name is known all over the world by all the foxy ladies and the pretty girls. I'm going down in history as the baddest rapper that ever could be. Now I'm feeling the highs and you're feeling the lows. The beat starts getting into your toe. You start popping.

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1: Andy Burnham is almost certain to become the next Labour leader and Prime Minister. The MP for Makerfield has received the backing of 322 Labour MPs as nominations for the leadership opened. Health Secretary James Murray says Mr Burnham will be good for Britain.
2: I'm really looking forward to him becoming Prime Minister. I think he has a hopeful, optimistic vision of the future. We can build on what we've done in the first 2 years of a government, but take it further with devolving power to local areas, making sure that people in every part of the country have a better life, and working together as a Labour Party team in government to deliver against our promises for the people in this country.
1: Amber heat health alerts have been extended to cover almost all of England. The warnings indicate the heat is likely to have a significant impact on health services and cause possible travel disruption. Temperatures have once again soared to in excess of 35 degrees Celsius. The leader of Restore Britain is under fire for describing the Dunblane tragedy as one murder. Rupert Lowe made the comment while appearing on a podcast in the United States. 16 children and their teacher were killed in a mass shooting in the Scottish town 30 years ago. Dunblane MP Chris Kane is outraged.
3: To describe the Dunblane tragedy as one murder diminishes what happened to 16 children and their teacher and the suffering of everyone whose lives were changed forever in March 1996. Yeah,
1: yeah. The killer of Henry Novak, Vikram Digwar, along with his brother and father, have pleaded not guilty to multiple weapons offences. All three are accused of possessing 37 swords, flick knives, an axe and 8 knuckle dusters. 23-year-old Digwar is currently serving a life sentence for the murder of the 18-year-old student. Oscar-winning actress Catherine Zeta-Jones says she's heartbroken that her friend Bonnie Tyler has died. The Welsh singer passed away unexpectedly at a hospital in Portugal on Wednesday night. She was 75. And FIFA have upheld the two-match ban on England defender Jurel Kwanzaa. That's the latest from Radio News Hub. I'm David Hall.
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1: A small chance of showers developing throughout the morning in some areas, and they may turn heavy in the northwest. Otherwise, most places will be dry and sunny. Another hot day with a high of 34 degrees Celsius.

Engelbert Humperdinck, still keeping going at the age of 90. He's touring in Australia at the moment, the sheer energy of the man putting us all to shame. I'm Peter Milburn, and I've managed to drag myself here for the sentimental journey. No, actually, I'm really looking forward to bringing you my personal selection of songs from years back. Something to bring back the memories if you're of a certain age. And if you're still in the bloom of youth, it'll be an insight into the music your parents and your grandparents used to love back in the day.

the much recorded The Nearness of You. It was written by Hoagy Carmichael and Ned Washington for a film called Romance in the Rough. The mind boggles. But the film never happened, probably just as well. But the song was released anyway. And we heard it there from Lita Rosa, who became a star from Liverpool long before the Beatles came along. She was Liverpool's first pop star, really. Her dad was Spanish, with some Filipino heritage in there as well. And he was a gifted accordion and piano player who performed in clubs in his spare time. And it was that that gave Lita the urge to perform herself. Even before she left school, she was auditioning for stage productions. She was in the chorus of the Aladdin Panto at the Liverpool Empire at the age of 13. She was singing in nightclubs at the age of 16. And in her early 20s, she was the lead female singer with the renowned Ted Heath Orchestra. That sounds like a stellar start to her career as one of the most popular singers of the 50s. But it wasn't all plain sailing. At one point, her singing wasn't bringing in much money. So she worked at the Home and Colonial Food Store in Liverpool. She was in the dairy department as the butter cutter-upper.

0: New World in the Morning from Roger Whittaker. I met him once in rather odd circumstances. He was visiting a radio station I worked on. He was probably plugging a new album or something. And we didn't realise until he turned up that he'd had an accident and his leg was in a cast. So he wasn't very mobile. The thing was, our studios were in the basement down quite a narrow staircase. And the job we had manoeuvring Roger Whittaker down the stairs, it was like taking delivery of a new settee. The four or five of us were half carrying him, moving backwards and forwards to get him round the corner and through the door. And a few minutes later, someone from one of the other departments said to me, "What was all that kerfuffle and all that noise about a bit earlier?" Oh, I said, "We're just trying to get Roger Whittaker down the stairs."
1: It's summertime, summertime, sum, sum,

I don't think that song was ever a hit, but it always sounds familiar. The Jamies, and, well, you'll never guess the title. Yes, Summertime, Summertime. It's no doubt familiar because it's been used in quite a few ads on the telly and in a couple of films. It was written by Tom Jamieson when he was still a teenage student in Massachusetts, and he was writing it in his bedroom while his gran was downstairs on the settee trying to get a bit of shut-eye. So he's writing this song, repeating Summertime, Summertime, over and over again. He must have driven her nuts. But she didn't complain. Maybe she knew there was a catchy song in the making. And then Tommy Jamieson, he started a group with his sister and a couple of friends, and they called themselves the Jamies. And he had a couple of pressings made at his own expense and started hawking this song around local radio stations. And it got a lot of plays, which meant that Epic Records came knocking at the door, asking if they could turn it into a fully-fledged single. You see, the power we people on the radio have to make or break a song, go to your head. And that rocker, Bruce Springsteen, he's a big fan of that song. He said once he heard it on the radio, it meant that summer was here.

be finally, I'm turning for home. Finally a chance to say, hey.

an American jazz singer who spent a large part of her life in this country, Selena Jones. She first came here in 1965 and she was booked to do 2 weeks at Ronnie Scott's, the legendary jazz club in Soho. And she went down so well, they asked her to do a third week, and then another, and another. In fact, she ended up doing a record 7 weeks. And then she obviously thought, well, they like me here, I think I'll stay. And we heard her there with a song that was an international hit for Debbie Boone, Pat Boone's daughter, You Light Up My Life.

if you're not ancient, you know, just middle-aged-ish, you may well have been thinking that song was familiar. Well, Footsteps was recorded by Shewadiwadi in the early 80s. The version we've just heard was the original one from Steve Lawrence, and he got into the top 10 with it here and in his native America. And that didn't stop our own Ronnie Carroll from covering it later the same year, and his one did okay. Didn't set the world alight, but it did okay. And then the Shewadiwadi one came along 20 years later. And Shewadiwadi, they're still around and touring, although with just one original member of the group, the amazingly named Romeo Challenger. And that's his real name. Makes him sound like a NASA space mission. And another of the original, Dave Bartram, he's still involved. He's their manager. But sadly, another of the originals, the guitarist Trevor Oakes, he died a little earlier this year, at the age of 79. And I mentioned the band are still touring. Their website lists performances right through to May 2028. So they must still be popular.

A song that got in the top 10 in the mid-60s for Frank Ifield, Don't Blame Me. And we heard that one from Polly Bergen. She was known more as an actress and TV personality, but she did the odd recording. It's a pity she didn't do more, really, as we heard there. She was quite a classy singer. But she had a lot on her plate with other work. But her versatility meant she was never out of work. She did drama, comedy, musicals, game shows. And she was rather a beauty, so she started up Polly Bergen Cosmetics, which she eventually sold to Fabergé, probably for quite a few bob. And then she started up Polly Bergen Jewellery and Polly Bergen Shoes. There seemed to be no end to what she could do. It's The Sentimental Journey. I'm Peter Milburn with some of the great old songs and tunes from across the years.

Russ Conway and his own composition, China Tea. And of course we had to have that gong at the beginning and the end to make it sound more Chinesey. You don't hear much about China Tea these days. It's more of a specialist thing, green tea and all that. Whereas we knock back black tea coming from India and Sri Lanka and Kenya in vast quantities still, despite the fact there seems to be a Costa coffee every 20 yards when you go into town.

That one to me sounded a bit like one of those slower tempo songs you sometimes get in the Eurovision Song Contest. Could imagine that one being sung by a blonde Austrian girl in a little shift dress. And that was Julie Grant. She had a brief career in the mid-60s. She was discovered by Frankie Vaughan, and his agent signed her up. How Frankie discovered her, I don't know. He didn't just open a cupboard and there she was, I'm sure. And that was one of three hit singles she had, Come To Me, although she recorded a lot more. And all of them were produced by Tony Hatch. And he admitted later that she had great potential, but he couldn't devote much time to her. There were so many girl singers around, and he was exceedingly busy. There was a story that Tony Hatch offered downtown.

to her, and she turned it down, so it went to Petula Clark. But Tony Hatch himself, he said that's a load of poppycock. He said he wrote it with the Drifters in mind before it went to Petula. It's a bit of a swerve, isn't it? The Drifters to Petula Clark. Julie Grant turns 80 any day now. She lives in America. And at one point she worked on the Polestar Entertainment Awards over there, and her job was to find stars to present the awards. And on one occasion she invited a young up-and-coming singer to give out a prize. And this shy young thing, she was making one of her first appearances at a big event. And her name was Taylor Swift. Nobody was too busy to help her career eventually. She turned into music royalty.

Arthur Prysock, a singer very much influenced by Billy Eckstine. And you can hear that in his voice. And we heard him there with Close Your Eyes, regarded these days as a standard. And it was written by a lady by the name of Bernice Petcury. And she was known as the Queen of Tin Pan Alley, that part of New York where all the songwriters used to hang out years ago, because of her high profile as a female songwriter. And before Arthur Prysock, we heard a song written by Neil Sedaka, Breaking Up Is Hard to Do. And he was one of the singer-songwriters who worked in the successor to Tin Pan Alley, the Brill Building in New York. And that was a songwriting factory. The likes of Paul Simon and Carole King, Neil Diamond, Burt Bacharach, as well as Neil Sedaka, they all worked there at various times, churning out catchy songs by the yard. Not too sure you can measure songs by the yard, but you know what I mean. And we heard that one from Gloria Estefan.

quite why a girl from Whitechapel recorded the Tennessee Waltz, I don't really know, but Alma Cogan was put up to sing that one in the early 60s, in what was described as a rock and roll ballad style. The song was written just after the Second World War by Red Stewart and Pee Wee King, and they were in a band together, and when on the long drive home from a gig one night, they heard a song called the Kentucky Waltz on the radio. And because Red was from Tennessee, he thought, well, there's a Kentucky Waltz, why can't there be a Tennessee Waltz? So they wrote it there and then. Somebody else was doing the driving, I hasten to add. And Patti Page recorded it as the B-side to a song called Boogie Woogie Santa Claus. But the radio stations weren't interested in playing Boogie Woogie Santa Claus. I wonder why. They played the waltz to death instead, and it became a massive hit for her in America. It was at number one for 9 whole weeks.

That was Bernie Flint, the window cleaner from Southport, who had a record-breaking run on Opportunity Knocks in the late 70s. He won for something like 12 weeks in a row. Well, I say he was a window cleaner. If you look him up online, sometimes it says he was a window cleaner, and then other pieces say he was a French polisher, and another one said he was a milkman. The internet makes him out to be very versatile. Been knocking on the door wanting to do this show next. And after his time on Opportunity Knocks, he had a couple of hit records, and that was the biggest of them. I Don't Want to Put a Hold on You. He's still around and performing. He appears a lot at those Warner hotels that advertise on the telly. Those posh places that are for grown-ups only, that don't allow screaming kids to stay. Well, or any kids for that matter.

Bittersweet pains from one lost dream remembered. These are, alas, all that remains. I don't fully understand what that meant, but sheer poetry, I'm sure, from our hero, Matt Monro, and the song was All That Remains. You may be well aware that he started life as Terry Parsons, and he was a bus driver before he found stardom. But aside from becoming Matt Monro, his other stage names have included Terry Fitzgerald, Al Jordan, and Fred Flange. And that latter name came about when Peter Sellers was recording a tongue-in-cheek album in the style of Frank Sinatra at the Abbey Road Studios in London. And Matt Monro, who he wasn't particularly famous then, he was drafted in to show Peter Sellers how this singing malarkey was done. And his singing so impressed Peter, he included a song in the album as guest singer Fred Flange. Very Peter Sellers thing to do. And that had a lot of people saying, who's this Fred Flange fella? And Matt had a foothold on the road to stardom.

the Rodgers and Hart song, Where or When, from the Supremes, with the distinctive voice of Dinah Ross. Nearly 60 years ago now, the Supremes recorded an album of Rodgers and Hart songs, and all the favourites were there: The Lady's a Tramp, Manhattan, Mountain Greenery, the one we've just heard. And it was a significant album in the history of the Supremes because it was the last one to involve founding member Florence Ballard, and it was the last one where they were simply the Supremes before they became Dinah Ross and the Supremes.

A mid-60s hit for Vince Hill, Love Letters in the Sand, a song that had been in even bigger hits 10 years earlier for Pat Boone. And the tune was written in the 30s by a man called J. Fred Coots. J stood for John, but he preferred to be J. Fred. And he wrote it after seeing a poem in a newspaper. And he read this and he thought that'd make a good song. So he got the writer's permission to put music to it and turned it into the song we know and love. Now, this one from The Manhattan Transfer, Tuxedo Junction.

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1: Andy Burnham is one step closer towards becoming the next Labour leader and Prime Minister. The vast majority of Labour MPs have nominated him to replace Sir Keir Starmer, with 322 pledging their support. If no one else enters the contest, he'll be declared Labour leader next week before taking office as Prime Minister on the 20th of July. Next, Iran has targeted American assets in Kuwait, Bahrain and Qatar in response to a series of attacks by the US military. Observers in the Middle East have reported a dramatic drop in the number of ships travelling through the Strait of Hormuz after a wave of renewed airstrikes. The UN is calling for calm. Here's its spokesman, Stefan Dujarric.
2: This tit-for-tat needs to stop. A return to diplomacy is urgently needed for the sake of stability in the region, for the sake of global stability. And all of the parties involved need to understand that the best way to end this conflict is a return to the negotiating table.
1: Amber heat health alerts have now been extended to cover almost all of England. As the UK swelters in the third heat wave of the year, temperatures have once again soared to in excess of 35 degrees Celsius. Britain's electricity grid operator has made a desperate plea to the industry for more power generation as people turn to fans and air conditioning units to keep cool. MPs are calling for an urgent overhaul of the disability benefits system. A review of personal independence payments, or PIP, has branded it not fit for purpose. Deputy Chairman of the Public Accounts Committee, Clive Betts, says the current system is open to abuse.
3: But I've complained about young lads in their 20s driving around in motability cars, and someone in the community is paid to fill the forms in for them. On the other hand, that so many constituents with really serious conditions who get turned down for PIP and can only get it if they struggle through the appeal system, sometimes without any help at all.
1: And Karolina Mukova has beat Coco Gauff to reach the final of Wimbledon. That's the latest from Radio News Hub. I'm David Hall.
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1: A small chance of showers developing throughout the morning in some areas, and they may turn heavy in the northwest. Otherwise, most places will be dry and sunny. Another hot day with a high of 34 degrees Celsius.

Mr. Lonely from Buddy Greco, a man who made this country's home for a number of years. He lived in Southend-on-Sea, and when he left to go back to America, he said it was the best place he'd ever lived. But he said that to the Southend Echo, so I think maybe he didn't want to upset the locals. On the other hand, he may well have been telling the truth. I'm Peter Milburn. This is The Sentimental Journey. We're playing some of the great old songs and tunes from across the years.

Edna Savage, hoping this year will be when the two of them get it together. She's been a very patient girl so far, and we heard her there with Maybe This Year. I just realised with that one and Mr. Lonely before it, we're on a bit of a downer. I shall brighten the mood in a minute. Edna Savage always knew she was going to make a name for herself. When she was at the Richard Fairclough Secondary School in Warrington, she'd said to her classmates, "I'm going to be a star." Now, if it had been America, the other kids would have said, "Yeah, we know you are. You're so beautiful and talented." Here, they'd probably said, "Really? Do you know you've got a pimple on the back of your neck?" But she was right. After working for a while as a GPO telephonist, she became a full-time singer. And for years, she was a regular performer on the radio and in variety. She was briefly married to Terry Dean. He was a bit of a naughty boy of rock and roll. But he was 19, she was 22. They rushed into marriage, and he couldn't cope with the pressures of being in the public eye, and it was all over in 3 years. And she went on to marry a bloke called Reg, who ran a garage.

One of two number one hits Dickie Valentine enjoyed in his career, The Finger of Suspicion. The other one was Christmas Alphabets, but I'm not going to dwell on that one in July. Years ago, when pop stars got married, well, particularly the men I'm thinking about, it was usually a low-key affair or kept secret altogether, because their managers thought they'd lose their appeal to all the girls who fantasised over them. But when Dickie got married in 1954, the same year as that song came out, actually, there were huge crowds outside Caxton Hall, the trendy register office in London, and the papers reported there were scenes of wild hysteria as Dickie got hitched to Elizabeth Flynn. She was a Scottish ice skater. And it didn't affect his appeal at all, being a married man. If anything, for a few years, he was even more popular. The marriage didn't last, though. They were divorced 13 years later.

a country music lady to her roots, Janie Fricke, and Always High Of, Always Way Of. Her parents encouraged her musical ability. Her dad taught her guitar and her mum taught her the piano. And when she was looking back on her childhood in later years, she said, "All I ever wanted to do was sing." She also had a sideline as a clothes designer. Although, as far as I can see, it's not exactly haute couture. It's not catwalk stuff. It's mainly T-shirts. You know, I'm sure we could all design a T-shirt. I mean, we could run one up out of an old tablecloth any day of the week if we put our mind to it.

The old Edith Piaf song, La Vie en Rose, from Tony Martin, a man once described as the ultimate crooner. And he was very much at home in Las Vegas, wearing his tuxedo and singing away. And in 1958, he signed a contract to appear at the Desert Inn there for 5 years for a fee of $25,000 a week. Back then, your average American worker was earning about $85 a week. The British worker was getting 10 or 11 quid. So $25,000 a week just for working an hour or two in the evening. Phenomenal. And that's about $300,000 in today's money. Heaven knows what the ticket prices were. But then he was massively popular. And he was known for having two famous wives. His first brief marriage was to the actress Alice Faye. And then he was married to the actress and dancer Sid Charisse for 60 years until her death in 2008. Sid Charisse was famous for her amazingly beautiful legs. She was listed in the Guinness Book of Records as having the world's most valuable legs because they were insured for millions.

top 10 hit for Kathy Kirby. Well, it got to number 10. Let Me Go Lover. It was first written as a rather depressing song with the lyrics Let Me Go Devil, about someone trying to shake off alcoholism. And the writer, Jenny Lou Carson, she'd seen one of her heroes, the country singer Hank Williams, drink himself to death. And she wrote the song as a warning to others not to go down the same route. But then someone pointed out the obvious. Nobody's going to rush out to buy a record about someone being sloshed all the time. So the lyrics were changed to the more acceptable Let Me Go Lover, even if the rest of the words weren't exactly laugh a minute. And I mentioned Hank Williams there. The circumstances of his death are rather bizarre. He was being driven to perform at a concert in Ohio on New Year's Day 1953. And this being America, it was a long drive. Two drivers had been taking it in turns at the wheel for something like 20 hours. And then they turned round and asked Hank if he wanted a coffee. No reply. So they asked again. No reply. That's because he'd been dead on the back seat of his car for ages. So long that rigor mortis had set in. He was a goner at the age of 29. But to illustrate how popular he was, more than 15,000 people walked past his coffin and nearly 3,000 were at the funeral.

Before Dean Martin did that song, it was recorded by Robert Mitchum, well known for his tough guy acting parts. But he was also a better singer than a lot of people realised. And then Dean Martin decided to have a go at Little Old Wine Drinker Me. That's the one we heard there. Probably to keep up that image he had of being a heavy drinker. He was all largely an act, though. He drank socially, but the whiskey and the bourbon he appeared to be knocking back on stage, it was more often than not apple juice or iced tea. And when all the Rat Pack crowd were having their wild parties, Dean Martin would usually be the first person to leave, go back to his wife and family.

Herb Alpert and the Tijuana Brass, or Tijuana Brass as my mum insisted on calling them, with one of their best-known tunes, Spanish Flea. It's written by a man who played marimba in the brass, Julius Wechter. And now it's time to recall those halcyon days years ago when listening to Sing Something Simple on the radio on Sunday evenings was one of the highlights of the weekend. There wasn't much else to do back then, to be honest. The shops were shut, pubs were open for about 5 minutes. It was all worthy stuff on the telly. But we had those lovely songs to look forward to. And each week on The Sentimental Journey, we play a brief extract to bring back the memories. Here are the Cliff Adams Singers.

I could listen to them all day long. A brief extract from Sing Something Simple with the Cliff Adams Singers, here on The Sentimental Journey with me, Peter Milburn.

The Standard Under a Blanket of Blue from Doris Day. Slightly odd, and they're lying there looking at the stars. The sky would hardly be blue, would it? It'd be black. But then I suppose Under a Blanket of Black doesn't have the same ring to it. If it hadn't been for a car crash she was involved in as a girl, the world may never have known Doris Day the singer. She wanted to be a dancer. But when she was 15, just actually she was about to head to Los Angeles to pursue this dream, a car she was in, it was hit by a train, and she sustained a broken leg, so that put an end to that. But while she was recovering, she'd sing along to the radio while she was stuck in bed, and her mum thought, she has quite a voice, so she arranged singing lessons. And Doris Kappelhoff, as she was then, she was on the way to becoming Doris Day, the world-famous singer.

Well, that was a bouncy interlude. Two feel-good songs together. Harper's Bazaar, they were known as the Sunshine Pop Band, alongside people like the Mamas and the Papas and the Turtles. They had that sunny California sound, spearheaded really by the Beach Boys. And we heard them there with a Paul Simon song, the 59th Street Bridge song. And he was walking across it one morning, and he thought, I know, I'm going to write a song about this bridge. And the record company, they said to him, it's a bit of a clunky title. Why don't you just call it Feeling Groovy? That's the hook of the song. And he said, no, Feeling Groovy sounds a bit naff and common. I mean, they could have said, well, if it's so naff, why did you put it in the lyrics then? But they didn't. And before that, a man who was as popular here as in his native France, Sacha Distel. And he had his own show on the BBC for a while. Was it in the 60s? I'm sure it was. In that slot where Cliff and Shirley Bassey and Cilla had their own shows. And do you remember the Ladybirds always seemed to crop up as the vocal backing group to these singers? In the credits at the end, it used to say, backing vocals, the Ladybirds. And we hardly ever saw them or knew who they were. I mean, they could have been Dinah Ross, Dusty Springfield and Vera Lynn, for all anybody knew.

0: One, Too Young from Jimmy Young, came out the year before pop charts, as we came to know them, started up. But based on sales of sheet music, that was a number one for JY. Before charts based on record sales started in 1952, the thinking was that the song was more important than the artist. I mean, years ago, the same song was recorded by several artists. It was unusual for three or four versions of the same song to sell really well. And the music industry were more interested in the popularity of the composition rather than the artist. And of course, nowadays, the charts are compiled differently again, taking into account the popularity of things like Spotify and YouTube. It's an ever-evolving thing. But at the end of the day, a good tune's a good tune.
1: There are those who can leave love or take it. Love to them is just what they make it.

The late American jazz singer Johnny Hartman. What an amazing smoky voice he had. He once said that his approach to a song was to tell a story almost as if he were having a conversation. The fact he was singing was almost incidental. And that song, I Fall in Love Too Easily, was written by Jules Stein and Sami Khan for the film Anchors Away. Frank Sinatra sings the song in the film. And in it, Gene Kelly and Frank, they're two sailors who get shore leave in Hollywood. And Gene Kelly, he has a way with the girls, but Frank, he's rather innocent and awkward. So he says to Gene Kelly, "Will you show me how to get a girl?" Oh, very 1940s. It seems very corny now, full of cliches and jolly japes. But the New York Times, it said it was a humdinger of a musical. Do people say humdinger anymore? I mean, if you said to a kid today, "That's a humdinger of an iPhone you have there," would they understand? Very likely not.

Olivia Newton-John and Take Me Home, Country Roads, one of her early successes from the days when she came across as all sweet and butter wouldn't melt. Then she appeared in Greece all clad in leather and we never saw her in the same way again. Well, it's time for me to push off. I expect you've had enough of me by now. I hope you've enjoyed the music we've had for you this time round and the sentimental journey, and I hope we can get together sometime very soon for another walk down a musical memory lane. I'll leave you with this one from Gilbert O'Sullivan, What's in a Kiss?

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1: Andy Burnham is almost certain to become the next Labour leader and Prime Minister. The MP for Makerfield has received the backing of 322 Labour MPs as nominations for the leadership opened. Health Secretary James Murray says Mr Burnham will be good for Britain.
2: I'm really looking forward to him becoming Prime Minister. I think he has a hopeful, optimistic vision of the future. We can build on what we've done in the first 2 years of a government, but take it further with devolving power to local areas, making sure that people in every part of the country have a better life, and working together as a Labour Party team in government to deliver against our promises for the people in this country.
1: Amber heat health alerts have been extended to cover almost all of England. The warnings indicate the heat is likely to have a significant impact on health services and cause possible travel disruption. Temperatures have once again soared to in excess of 35 degrees Celsius. The leader of Restore Britain is under fire for describing the Dunblane tragedy as one murder. Rupert Lowe made the comment while appearing on a podcast in the United States. 16 children and their teacher were killed in a mass shooting in the Scottish town 30 years ago. Dunblane MP Chris Kane is outraged.
3: To describe the Dunblane tragedy as one murder diminishes what happened to 16 children and their teacher and the suffering of everyone whose lives were changed forever in March 1996.
1: The killer of Henry Novak, Vikram Digwar, along with his brother and father, have pleaded not guilty to multiple weapons offences. All three are accused of possessing 37 swords, flick knives, an axe and 8 knuckle dusters. 23-year-old Digwar is currently serving a life sentence for the murder of the 18-year-old student. Oscar-winning actress Catherine Zeta-Jones says she's heartbroken that her friend Bonnie Tyler has died. The Welsh singer passed away unexpectedly at a hospital in Portugal on Wednesday night. She was 75. And FIFA have upheld the two-match ban on England defender Jurel Kwanzaa. That's the latest from Radio News Hub. I'm David Hall.
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1: A small chance of showers developing throughout the morning in some areas, and they may turn heavy in the northwest. Otherwise, most places will be dry and sunny. Another hot day with a high of 34 degrees Celsius.

Only a fool maybe takes things for granted. Just because it's here today, it can be gone tomorrow. And that's one thing that you'll never in your life ever have to worry about me. 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
1: Andy Burnham is one step closer towards becoming the next Labour leader and Prime Minister. The vast majority of Labour MPs have nominated him to replace Sir Keir Starmer, with 322 pledging their support. If no one else enters the contest, he'll be declared Labour leader next week before taking office as Prime Minister on the 20th of July. Next, Iran has targeted American assets in Kuwait, Bahrain and Qatar in response to a series of attacks by the US military. Observers in the Middle East have reported a dramatic drop in the number of ships travelling through the Strait of Hormuz after a wave of renewed airstrikes. The UN is calling for calm. Here's its spokesman, Stefan Dujarric.
2: This tit-for-tat needs to stop. A return to diplomacy is urgently needed for the sake of stability in the region, for the sake of global stability. And all of the parties involved need to understand that the best way to end this conflict is a return to the negotiating table.
1: Amber heat health alerts have now been extended to cover almost all of England. As the UK swelters in the third heat wave of the year, temperatures have once again soared to in excess of 35 degrees Celsius. Britain's electricity grid operator has made a desperate plea to the industry for more power generation as people turn to fans and air conditioning units to keep cool. MPs are calling for an urgent overhaul of the disability benefits system. A review of personal independence payments, or PIP, has branded it not fit for purpose. Deputy Chairman of the Public Accounts Committee, Clive Betts, says the current system is open to abuse.
3: When I've complained about young lads in their 20s driving around in motability cars and someone in the community is paid to fill the forms in for them. On the other hand, at so many constituents with really serious conditions who get turned down for PIP and can only get it if they struggle through the appeal system, sometimes without any help at all.
1: And Karolina Mukova has beat Coco Gauff to reach the final of Wimbledon. That's the latest from Radio News Hub. I'm David Hall.
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1: A small chance of showers developing throughout the morning in some areas, and they may turn heavy in the northwest. Otherwise, most places will be dry and sunny. Another hot day with a high of 34 degrees Celsius.
0: We are high.

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2: Andy Burnham is almost certain to become the next Labour leader and Prime Minister. The MP for Makerfield has received the backing of 322 Labour MPs as nominations for the leadership opened. Health Secretary James Murray says Mr. Burnham will be good for Britain.
3: I'm really looking forward to him becoming...